0: at the Grotto of the Apparitions. The pontiff is expected to hold private talks with seven victims of sexual abuse in the French town. About 700,000 people attended his open-air mass in Paris yesterday. As Anthony Albanese pushes for more restrictions around artificial intelligence and senators call for an inquiry with OpenAI chiefs, Deputy Leader of the Opposition Jane Hume has told the ABC's insiders it's not the way to go.
1: AI is inevitably going to be a part of Australia's future. We want to make sure that we're part of the conversation, but certainly the way to go about that is not to threaten criminal action against US counterparts and those trusted partners that we are relying on now.
0: An advertising blitz about bird flu launches today. The new educational campaign, Bird Flu Know What to Do, is part of the federal government's $250 million response to the deadly H5 strain. Australians will also be advised on how to protect their pets.
2: Meet Banjo's new buffalo chicken pie. Tender chicken, capsicum and onion in a creamy buffalo sauce wrapped in Banjo's iconic flaky pastry. Banjo's, baking things better.
0: After missing out on the club's first ever flag, Fremantle captain Alex Pearce has this message for the Purple Army.
3: There's one thing I know about this group and this club, that we won't give up and we'll fight and we'll be back here again. So that's it. Thank you.
0: Speaking to Channel 7 there, and in the NRL, Ivan Cleary has insisted his son Nathan is ready to go for their preliminary final against the Knights today. The sides meet this afternoon at a call for a spot in the NRL Grand Final.
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5: Well, good morning. After our cold start this morning,
6: are we talking, Jono?
7: Are we on? Oh! There we go. Sort of, kind of.
8: These ones don't see. Oh, that one's on. I've got the wrong mic.
9: Typical. All right. We could hear you in the background.
7: For those that don't know Jono, he's on work experience
8: for 30-odd years.
9: I think we should pick him out to the bowls club.
8: The weather is absolutely gorgeous at the moment in Brighton. It's going to be dry, but apparently cloudy, but there's not too many clouds in the sky here.
9: Nope.
8: 15 degrees atop. Down to 8 tonight, then mostly fine. Tomorrow is 17. We've got the showers back on Tuesday. It is 11 degrees and it is a little bit breezy, but it's gorgeous. It's Sarah, Bo and Jono. We're live today from the Brighton Bowls and Community Club Open Day, which has just kicked off.
9: Oh, this is probably the cutest OB I've ever done in my life.
8: Oh, really?
9: Oh, there are so many people here already playing, and they're just really cute. And you know why I'm saying they're cute.
7: They just fired up a cool game called Spider,
9: where
7: they put a fake spider in the middle and everyone has a bowl at it, and whoever gets the bowl closest wins, I think it was $100, which is actually really cool to watch.
8: We were originally told it was a real spider, and I thought, this will be interesting.
7: Yeah. It turns out Brooke's been drinking on the job before she got here.
9: Well, we also asked, because we wanted to understand it, but the bowling balls that go into the spider make the spider's web.
8: Yes. Yeah, which is very nice.
9: So I love it.
8: I think we're going to learn a lot today here. So come on down. We're here at broadcasting live until 2 this afternoon at the Brighton Bowls and Community Club.
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8: All right, it's the 27th of September. Sarah, you can go
9: through.
8: Yeah,
9: I'm coming back around. I was standing in the sun. I was having a lovely time, but that's all right. We've got Matt Berry from Rokeby. Happy birthday, Maddie. Love you, Bushel and a Peck. A bushel and a peck and a hug around the neck, a hug around the neck, and I don't remember the next line. Love, Mum. Nissa Baker from Moona, happy birthday, Mum. Love from Izzy. Sammy Watson from West Moona, happy 8th birthday, Sammy. We hope you have... We love you so much and can't wait to celebrate with you tonight. Love Auntie Kel, Uncle Brian, Patty, Tommy and Jack. And that is it.
8: That
9: pop
8: is
9: them
8: it.
9: In the book.
8: All right.
9: The wheel.
8: The wheel.
9: Oh, God.
8: Here we go.
9: I need caffeine. Our winner is Sammy Watson, the 8-year-old.
8: Good on you, Sammy. You've got $20 to spend at Subway. 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

0: 101.7 7AHRFM on a more music weekend for ARB Hobart, the gear to get you there. They're in Florence Street in Moona. And good morning again. It's Sarah Bowe and Jono. We're live today from the Brighton Bowls and Community Club Open Day.
1: We have been graced with the presence of the President. Viva el Presidente, they say here. Colin

0: 91.7 7AHRFM New Miley, that's Bass Persuades. And it's Sarah Mick and Jono. We're live today from Sarah Bow and Jono, I should say. Sorry, Bo.
1: That's all right. I've been called a lot today.
0: Live from the Bowls and Community Club Open Day. We've had a few audio dropouts over the last half an hour or so, so apologies for that. Well, we're talking to Colin as well, so that was unfortunate, but we'll get there and we'll keep an eye on it.
2: We have with us now the club's major sponsor, Bell Parker from Bell Parker Homes. Now, did you buy Bell Parker Homes because it had your name on it, or how did that work?
3: Well, funny that. No, thank goodness there's only one Bell Parker.
4: Oh, I don't believe in that.
3: I don't think he has a good handle to all of us, just quietly.
4: Oh, I think you're amazing. And the reason why I think you're amazing, Bell, is because you do love community. You're not only your real estate business, you back community with houses and so on and so forth, but you're now the primary sponsor here at the Brighton Bulls. What made you want to do that?
3: Well, good question, and what a fantastic day to be here too, just quietly. The sun is out, the people are out and about.
4: We did that, thank you.
3: We can even see some shorts on the bowls area, so that's always a good sign.
4: Thank God Jono doesn't have his on.
3: Yes, thank goodness. So I've lived in Brighton for about 24 years myself. And, you know, I've sort of seen this area grow from two petrol stations, a Chinese takeaway, the takeaway store and a pizza place. So now many fantastic things are happening out in the Brighton area. And that's why we like to be a part of this club. It's so important for the local community. And we're huge supporters of the local community. I remember once upon a time I used to sell blocks of land. Well, hang on. I attempted to sell blocks of land out here, 750 metre square blocks for $13,000. Oh. And I couldn't give them away.
4: Oh. Really?
0: Oh, well, take us back.
4: Oh my gosh. Well, can I please have one? Is it too late?
3: Oh, come on. I've just missed it by a few years.
4: Damn it. And a few thousand.
3: But it was like Brighton was too far. You needed to cut lunch and overnight bag to get here, you know, the trip to Lonnie pretty much. Yeah. And we are very spoiled in Tasmania. We don't like to travel too far. But now, you know, we've got the new expressway here, the new highway, and things are happening. Mm. So the Bowls Club has actually evolved as well. It's great for the community. You can have like a function here. You can come for one of their once-a-month specials where they have a three-course meal and win a Bell Parker at Homes meat tray.
4: Oh, hello.
3: Which, of course, you have to have.
1: When did you get in a butchery?
3: I tell you what, I'm a woman of many talents, mate. Many talents. So that's why I like being a major sponsor from Bell Parker at Homes in this community. And I live here as well, like I said. So
4: makes sense.
1: Being a sponsor, can you come down here and cut the queue and go, move over, it's Bell's turn to bowl this one?
3: No, I'm pretty polite. I'll wait me turn. Yeah. Actually, I can't wait to get on the greens today. They've been hanging to get me on there, and I've never bowled in my life, so thank God there's no cameras around.
4: Oh, no. There are. Well, one, there are. And two, Bell, there's lots of bowling aids, so we might just go and ask that man over there if we can borrow it.
3: That could happen.
4: And apparently it does it for yourself, so it's fine.
3: I'll give you a winner. Right. Winner,
4: winner, chicken dinner.
0: Yeah. All right. Thank you, Bell. Bell Parker at Homes, major sponsor of the Brighton Bulls Bowls Club here, and we're broadcasting live until 2 this afternoon. Yeah.
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5: 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It's on.

0: 7HR with Sarah Bowe and Jono live from the Brighton Bowls and Community Club open day. It's a beautiful day. The sun is out and you can even catch yourself a tan here, I reckon, today.
1: Oh, hello. I put fake tan on last time.
0: No, need to.
1: I'm getting it today. Yeah.
2: This is what the Scottish call tops off weather.
1: Oh, tops off.
2: Tops off.
1: Oh, tops off. I thought you said top soft.
0: Yeah.
1: We've got free face painting here for the kids today.
0: Yes, Mona Lisa face painting is
1: Mona Lisa face painting's here. You can grab a coffee.
0: Van Diemen's coffee.
1: And you need to come and see them. They're beautiful. We've got Tassie Putt here too, who are a company. This is their first outing, public outing.
0: Yeah.
1: But they will bring 10 little portable putt-putt golf rounds to you. So if you've got an event or if you want to have a kid's birthday party but you don't really necessarily want to go and do the whole thing and you've got room at home, she can come to you, sets it all up, and I think I'm actually really good at it.
2: Yep. I lie to myself all the time too. I also think they missed a beat here because they could have called themselves Porta Putty.
1: Porta Putty. You're so wrong. Oh my God. Bowen is puns.
0: But the club itself.
1: Yes, please. Bring it back to seriousness.
0: The club itself is a great venue to hire out as well. So if you've got a party coming up, a big family do, then come down here and check it out and make a booking.
2: Christmas parties are great fun too. You've done one not here, but before and had a Christmas party at a bowls place, haven't you, Sam?
1: We did, and it was a night that I do not remember, but it was fun. I remember that part, but it was really good. And you know what? It was when I actually was working at Dracula's in Queensland. So you can imagine the eclectic group of people that were there. But we all enjoyed ourselves. So I definitely think this is one of the places to hire. That the two bowling pitches are beautiful.
2: I also feel like that's going to be the title of your autobiography. I do not remember it, but it was fun.
1: That's going to be on my tombstone.
0: Come and try bowls here today.
1: It's fun.
0: It's adults and children bowls. The bowls are provided as well, so you don't need to own any. Sarah Bowe and Jono live from the Brighton Bowls and Community Club open day. Until 2, 7HRFM.
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8: Hi there, Alana McIntyre here with the latest. After drinking from the cup and celebrating through the night, Lions players are meeting fans at Brunswick Street Oval. About 2,000 fans showing up to see the winners in Melbourne who defeated Fremantle at the G. Young gun Levi Ashcroft isn't there, with Ryan Lester revealing he got a bit busy last night celebrating.
9: Yeah, the rumours are true. He hadn't arrived as of 20 minutes ago, but I haven't checked lately. The young fella might have got a bit excited. So.
8: Speaking to Nine there, Pope Leo is in Lourdes today where he's meeting victims of sexual abuse. The Pope has praised young people in France for the enthusiasm, energy and commitment they're bringing to the Catholic Church during a massive open-air mass in Paris. About 700,000 people gathered. Donald Trump has rejected a deal with Tehran to reopen the Strait of Hormuz. The US president says it's because Iran is losing.
10: But we're winning tremendously. We have total control of the Hormuz Strait. Massive amounts of oil are coming out of the Hormuz Strait.
8: The federal government's educational bird flu campaign is launching today. Bird Flu Know What To Do is part of the federal government's $250 million response to the deadly H5 strain. The plan is to educate Australians on the signs of bird flu and show them how to protect their pets and birds. American research shows almost 3 in 10 of Gen Z have not had sex in the past 3 months, and experts believe a hike is coming when the Reserve Bank meets this week.
0: Struggling to keep your muscles and mind going when you need to? Introducing Caruso's Creatine Plus L-Theanine Plus Magnesium Glycinate from leading pharmacies and health stores. Always follow the directions for use.
8: After his side defeated Fremantle in front of more than 100,000 people at the MCG yesterday, coach Chris Fagan admits he's considering leaving it at that.
11: I've been coaching the club for 10 years now, and I've got to work out whether it's the right thing to continue on, which might sound a strange thing for me to say after we've just won a premiership.
8: And in the AFLW, the Sydney Swans have made one change to their side today as they prepare to face Brisbane, with young forward Amelia Martin named to play her first game of the season.
7: 7HOFM Hobart weather.
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1: Well, the forecast still says cloudy, but we say different because there's the odd cloud of the sky, but there's plenty of blue as well. 15 degrees atop. We get down to 6 tonight, then mostly fine tomorrow with 17. Showers are back on Tuesday with 19. Right now it is 13 degrees around Hobart. Sarah Bowe and Jono live from the Brighton Bowls and Community Club Open Day in the sunshine.
12: I'm enjoying, sorry, Bowe, watching these kids. We've got 3 kids playing on the putt-putt.
1: Yeah.
12: There is only 3 here today. And then we've got another little girl who's in the junior bowling, which yeah. I think I'll have a go at. Because that net looks really easy to put them in.
1: And I just saw one of those aids you were talking about.
12: Yes, the bowling aid.
1: And bowl, yeah.
12: Yeah.
1: So, it gets easier and easier as we speak.
13: You thought it was something they just made up for the movie Cracker Jack.
12: I just also feel like going up to the people with the aids saying, do you really need that? Like, are you really
1: Well, if it's legal.
12: Then yeah, why not?
1: Yeah,
12: I agree.
1: Make the most of it.
12: I agree.
1: All right, well, come down and see us. We're broadcasting live until 2 this afternoon, the Brighton Bowls and Community Club Open Day.
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0: 101.7 7AFM. Good morning. It's Sarah Bowen and Jono live today from the Brighton Bowls Club and Community Open Day. It's a beautiful day, and it's on till we're here until 2 this afternoon. In fact, we'll find out when it's on entirely here with the boss.
1: Yes, we have got the president gracing us with his presence. Colin Felmington from Brighton Bowls Club, the chief bull.
2: I was about to say, are you the chief bull?
3: Well, I get called the big bull.
2: Yeah,
3: big bull.
1: When you retire, is it being called put out to stud?
2: He's like, yes, yeah, it is.
3: I probably got a wife that wants to mind that.
2: Oh, where is the wife? Where is Chief Bullet?
0: So, Colin, you've had really positive growth in the club over the last few years, I guess, and now you're just capitalising on that today.
3: Yeah, look, we have. We've worked hard on our culture, and our culture's at this stage is really great and strong, and we got really good membership. And main thing is, like any club, we got good people.
2: Yeah, yeah. Exactly.
3: And, you know, the bowls almost come second. You know, if you've got good people, then your club's always, you know, a mile in front to start with.
0: Yeah.
2: Now, I don't want to be rude, but...
0: But you will
3: be. Going a bit.
2: Is there an age limit or starting age that you have to play bowls? Like, do you need to be, like, 80?
3: No.
0: That's rude.
3: At the moment, we've got a young, lovely young lass that's just turned 16.
2: Oh.
3: And she's the state junior ladies champion.
2: Oh, cool.
0: Awesome.
3: Her sister also plays, who's just turned 18.
2: Wow.
3: One of the people you'll interview later on, Riley Davey, he's just nearly 19. He's actually made the state teams. And he still plays SFL football with Brighton. So, you know,
2: that's
3: and then
2: two
3: we go to the other end where we've got people that are 87 and still playing. So, you know, it's terrific.
2: Are they the people that are using the bowling aids?
3: Look, some do, some don't.
2: I haven't seen them before.
3: Yeah, look.
2: What do you call them? Bowling sticks? Bowling aids?
3: Bowling arms.
2: Yeah,
3: but anything that keeps people on the green bowling is a bonus.
0: Yeah.
3: Mm. You know, like, what are they going to do if they're not bowling?
2: Yeah. I know.
3: You know, so we all clubs encourage that, and, you know, some of them are, you know, been here, you know, 20, 30 years.
2: So yeah, very inclusive.
3: The better.
1: Mm. Do we find that the big attraction for bowls is the community to start with, and then people suddenly realise how much fun they're having playing bowls and then get really competitive?
3: Look, and I think a lot of it, you know, is the fact that if you've played sport all your life, and then your kids are off your hands and you can't physically play football, cricket, basketball, whatever, bowls is still something that gives you that competitive feeling. You're in a team and you get to be with teammates, which is, you know, very important in today. And you can also sit down, have a chat with people, have a drink after the game.
1: During the game?
3: Some do.
2: I was about to say, my uncle has just turned 74 and he's just joined the bowls club. And I know it's got nothing to do with bowls and it's all got to do with the bar and the beer at the end.
3: Side of it. Yeah, look.
2: But he loves it.
3: We encourage the social side. We do Friday night meals once a month. And, you know, even though we're out here at Brighton, you know, we have 100 people turn up to some of those dinners. And I'll be honest and say probably 70 of them are outside community members. So
2: love it.
3: You know.
0: So if somebody's listening to this thinking, yeah, I want to get involved in this, how do they get in touch?
3: Look, basically just walk in the door. We're very friendly, very approachable. Tuesday mornings, the ladies train. Tuesday afternoon, the men. Once pennant, our games start. They're on Wednesday, Thursday and Saturdays. We also train Thursday night. Just walk in, say hello. And someone will get you a set of bowls and let you have a go.
2: Oh, my Amazing. God. It sounds dangerous. Do you just come in the front door and go, hey, where's the big bull?
3: Yeah, they can do that. There's lots of other bulls.
2: I love it.
0: Well, thank you, Chief Bull.
3: No worries. Thanks for coming.
0: All right. We're broadcast. Oh, what time's the open day on to? Is it till 2?
3: Look, it's on officially till 2, but the restaurant's open till 6.
0: Well, there you go.
3: So if people are still here, we will still be here.
2: Oh, perfect. I like those.
1: Bring your sleeping bag.
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0: 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We are 100% Hobart with Sarah Bowen and Jono live from the Brighton Bowls and Community Club Open Day today. It's a great family fun day out for everyone to come together and experience the club and see what lawn bowls is all about.
1: And it's more than just lawn bowls. We have with us Simon Hartgrove, who is the licensee, restaurant manager, chef, lunge enthusiast, all sorts of things, mate. You've got more titles than I have hair.
2: That's not very difficult, is it?
1: It's a low bar, but it's a bar.
3: Oh, tell us what it's like here working at the Brighton Bowls Club.
2: Well, we do every kind of function you'd like. We do weddings, wakes, baby showers, birthdays, and we can cater for 150 people sitting down, meals. We can do everything. So.
3: Yeah, right. Christmas parties?
2: Christmas parties. Yeah, we've got Christmas parties coming up.
3: Yeah, I bet you do.
2: And we're opening on the Thursday, the 8th of October. We're opening the Bullring Restaurant. So it'll be open Wednesday to Saturday, 5:30 to 8.
3: Wow. Right.
2: So that's a new thing coming up.
0: And how do people get in touch? Is a website or just phone?
2: Yeah, on the Facebook page or the website, or just ring the Bowls Club.
1: Now, if you are looking at using this place, what are some of the bonuses to using this place as a venue if you want to have, say, a fancy birthday party or a Christmas party or something?
2: We can cater for anything that the people would like. If they like to come along and do the birthday party, we could do the catering. They can do their own catering, whatever they want.
1: Yeah,
3: and,
1: right.
3: And so, do they get the use of the bowling
2: If they want a bowls and birthday party, we can set them up for having a bowls day as well, yes.
0: Mm. Did you get out on the pitch yourself at all?
2: I play pennant on a Saturday.
0: Oh, so. Yeah.
1: Does that mean lunches are served late?
2: Well, the kitchen doesn't open obviously till 5:30, so it's bowls and then into the kitchen.
3: Oh, I'd be going home for a snooze in between.
1: Oh, there's a bar there, Sarah. Don't lie to everyone.
3: This is true. Oh, well, I highly recommend it. But obviously as well, I'm assuming the meals for the Bullring is at a good price range as well for families.
2: Good family price. We do the kiddies' meals, and then we got some pizzas, some steaks. Usual palmies, fish and chips, all freshly baked, cooked.
1: Yeah. And how long have you been a part of the Brighton Bowls Club family for?
2: I started Barefoot Bowls about 7 years ago. Mm. I did Barefoot Bowls for 3 years, and now I've been playing pennant for 4. It's one of these things that you start it and you get hooked, basically.
3: Oh, and you just put some shoes on at the end, didn't you?
2: Putting the... obviously, being a chef as well, we decided to do functions and that, and it keeps the bowls club going.
1: Now, with barefoot bowls, outside of rain and snow, is it always barefoot?
2: As long as you've got flat shoes on, then that's fine.
1: Oh, okay. Aww. So that avoids the frostbite follow-up question I was going to have.
3: And the tinea.
0: Oh. Any barefoot cooking going on?
3: No.
2: No, we have to wear shoes in the kitchen.
1: No stirring the soup with your toes.
3: Oh, there we go. We just made it even worse.
0: Thank you, Simon.
2: Thank you very
3: Sorry,
2: much.
3: Simon. Right.
0: We're here broadcasting live until 2 this afternoon at the Brighton Bowls and Community Club Open Day. Come and see us, 7HOFM.

0: 101.7 7 Show FM, Taylor Swift on a More Music Weekend for ARB Hobart. The gear to get you there, Florence Street in Moona. And it's Sarah Bowe and Jono. We're live today from the Brighton Bowls and Community Club Open Day.
1: Well, we are lucky enough to have the Vice President join us now, Club Vice President Michael Daniels, who off air has told me he is just waiting for his moment to rise up and take the number one job.
2: Oh, you want to be chief bull, don't you? That's it.
3: Maybe not.
1: These are jobs that people do, obviously, for the love of it. And you've got a great community of people. Like, we rocked up here this morning. There are already people flying and flocking in to come and play bowls. Now, you can play no matter what age you're at. Do you have different levels of ages and age brackets that people play in?
3: Yeah, no. So I just think when I first came to play bowls here, and back then we probably had white trousers, white tops, brown shoes, and things have changed a real lot since then. Yeah, it wasn't very sexy at all. but things have changed because you've seen now how we've got coloured bowls. You've seen the outfits have got colour. Yeah. So that's a lot of that to actually attract younger people.
1: Yep.
3: So across bowls Australia and across Tassie, probably the age groups between about 10 years and 90 years, that people can play bowls, which is fabulous. And some of the good things that means is, like, we've got, like, four families play here. Like, you've got mums and dads, and they can bring their kids along and have a game. And I know a few years ago, like, I played a season with my dad and my father-in-law in the same rink.
1: Oh, wow.
3: Which at times got pretty interesting.
1: Oh, are you still on speaking terms with your father-in-law?
3: That's the competitive one. He's actually out here playing today, Dad.
2: Oh, is he?
3: Yeah.
2: Oh, bless him.
3: But there's not many sports you can say that you can come along and have a game with your parents. And I know a few years ago we had, like, the Booth clan. We had, like, three generations playing in the one rink.
1: Yeah.
3: So that's the sort of thing the bowls can do, which you can't do with lots of other sports.
1: Yeah.
2: Does bowling take a lot of patience? Because I just had a go.
1: Oh,
3: How's your patience?
2: And I'm really struggling. I did, but it's me. Like, I mean, I'm not playing all the time. It took me maybe 10 bowls to finally get that one bowl, but, like, it's a lot harder than it looks.
3: It is a lot harder. And then think that when you play, people change the length and it can be windy. Then you play indoors, you play outdoors.
2: Yeah.
3: Over on the grass, going to be a lot slower than that. So it would be
2: different?
3: Harder. Yeah, yeah, so it'd be a lot different.
2: Oh, I don't want to go over there.
0: What is it about bowls? Is that the attraction, or is it the social side of it, or is it different for different people?
3: It's certainly a social side of it, and I think what a lot of people sort of miss out with bowls is, like, a lot of... So you have your young bowlers, and they want to come in, and they want to improve, and we want to have good coaches in place. And when they play on a Saturday, we want really good people in the rinks to encourage them and support them, because basically they're the future of bowls, is your young people coming through the club. But also importantly... For the older generation, also, it's sort of like a social inclusion type thing. So we've been recently talking about, like, shortening the season or having the season longer. Mm. And for a lot of the more senior people, they like the longer season because social inclusion. Yep. If something bad happens at home or something's bad happened in your life, a sporting club's a really good place to be.
2: Yep. Absolutely.
3: And we think our club does that particularly well. And also with the older generation now too, you've got, like, arms, so we can keep people in the sport for a heck of a lot longer than what we used to be able to. I guess the big thing for Brighton is we've got a lot of players that are really good sportsmen that have played in this area. They finish their footy, they finish their cricket, and they're probably the type of people that we really want to attract into the sport, because if they're good at those sports, they're probably going to be pretty good at this.
1: Yeah.
3: So that's...
0: They've got the arm, they've got the eye.
2: That's why I sucked. Because I can't play those sports either.
1: Now, bowling arms, random question. Can I use those for getting beers off the counter, or is that strictly sized for a bowl?
3: You could probably use them for a lot of things, but we probably won't go there.
2: Are you allowed to have them, say, when you go temping bowling, you're allowed to get the bumpers up? Are you allowed to ask for an arm? No.
3: The thing about the bowling arms, you've got people that as they get old, they might not be able to bend over the bowl, but you've also got people that might have some sort of physical disability. They might have, you know, the hips, or there might be a shoulder issue or something like that, where they can bowl with an arm and get the bowl there a lot easier.
2: Mm.
3: And so in some respects... Yeah, where a person once upon a time when I first started bowling, they would just have to stop playing and that'd be it. Then that also means they miss out on that social inclusion part of bowls. So keeping them at the club and keeping them bowling. And the good thing about bowls, I know there's probably another question coming up, but with bowls, you've sort of got like seven divisions.
1: Yeah.
3: So you have a lot of bowlers that might have been Division 1, but they can play right back to Division 7. Or if you're new to bowl, Sarah, you can come in. in one
2: straight
3: of the
2: to Division One.
3: Yeah, right to Division One. But you've got someone.
2: Why are you laughing?
3: No. if you do that, that'd be great. But it's good to have those people in place, though, to encourage those people, and we want to get them to Division One.
2: Yeah.
3: Yeah. And that's
0: so
3: the goal.
0: Still very competitive.
3: Now, it's very competitive, and it's probably, I think a lot of people sort of associate bowls with bowling your bowl and standing up on the bank and everyone sitting back watching and being polite. But I know that, like, in Premier League, when you play, it's a little bit of theatre, you know, like, because everyone stands around their head and, you know, you're trying to put the other team under pressure. They're trying to put you under pressure. Mm. There's a lot of hooting. There's a lot of hollering. You'd love it, Sarah.
2: I was very vocal. I did have to say to the team far on the left, sorry, Paulie coming. New person over here.
3: But really, intimidation, I guess, in bowls is a little bit part of it because there's a lot of hooting and hollering. And if you're thinking, like, at the footy and your team's got to run on, like, poor old Wharfie time, but if you're doing that and you're getting a run on, you want to make a noise because you think that you're going to run over the other team, and you do get up and about. Yeah. So the stigma of bowls is a little bit more going on in a game of bowls than what a lot of people might think.
0: Who's the best trash talker in the Bulls club?
2: Captain, Big Bull.
3: Trash talker, I don't have to say his name. I can just say Hollywood.
2: Yeah, okay. Hollywood. Yeah, that's a good name.
3: I can just say Hollywood.
2: I think that
0: sounds... There'll be a whole load of people nodding right now.
2: Yeah. Hollywood gets the biggest trash talker. I love Hollywood. Right. Where are you, Hollywood?
0: Thank you, mate.
2: Thank you.
0: But it's a great day. And it's on until 2 o'clock this afternoon. We'll be broadcasting live the Brighton Bowls and Community Club Open Day. Come and see us.
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4: 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It's on till 2.

0: 7HRFM, we are 100% Hobart. It's Sarah, Bo and Jono. We are live today from the Brighton Bowls and Community Club. And it's all going off. I mean, we've got another couple of hours of this at least.
1: I don't know how you're going to keep up with the frenetic pace, Jono. You're already looking war-torn and weary.
0: That's just my normal look.
1: Valid. No, it's a great day for it. The sun is out. There is a bit of a coolish breeze, but it is lovely to be here. There's chocolates that are being sold. There's some delicious biscuits that Sarah generously offered me one of. A jam drop.
2: It was a they're homemade jam drops, but they're homemade cookies. Like, yeah. Oh, come on. You can't go past a homemade jam drop.
0: Somebody just gave me some cheese biscuits.
2: Oh, hello.
0: Yeah, they didn't want them, and I said, oh, I'd never say no about cheese.
2: Never
0: about
2: say cheese no. Do you know what I would say no to, Jono?
0: What?
2: Playing bowls with Bo.
0: Why?
2: Because I was just about to bowl and it was going to be the most perfect bowl I've ever done. And he goes, your bias is wrong. So
1: you got to trash talk, mate. That's part of the game. You don't have to be the greatest player of all time if you can trash talk your way into something better.
2: Even though I didn't know what that meant.
0: Am I going to have to come between you two?
2: Yes, you are. We're no longer playing together, Bo.
0: It's come and try day, not come and fight day.
2: All right.
1: What's the difference here, Jono?
0: It's the Brighton Bowls and Community Club Open Day. The midday news next.
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11: Hi there, Alana McIntyre here with the latest. Lions players are out and about in Melbourne speaking to proud fans at Brunswick Street Oval today after winning a third AFL Grand Final in a row. The players partied through the night drinking from the cup, and coach Chris Fagan was seen dancing on shoulders to run DMC at a bar in Melbourne. After beating Fremantle yesterday with 4 goals in 4 minutes, Dane Zorko was told Seven they used Wharfie time to their advantage.
12: It was something we wanted to try and use against them, whether or not it would work or not. That was our mindset, and it flicked over for us, which was great.
11: The Pope has stopped along the Champs-Élysées to bless babies and young people in Paris. About 700,000 people attended his open-air mass there. Pope Leo is in Lourdes now, where he's expected to hold private talks with seven victims of sexual abuse. The new educational campaign Bird Flu Know What to Do launches today. It's part of the federal government's $250 million response to the deadly H5 strain. Australians are also being advised on how to protect their pets. If you've noticed large moths around and thought that's a bit strange, you aren't alone. Bogong moths have been swarming properties across New South Wales. And rapper Nicki Minaj has slammed the Democrats, the artist telling Fox News the American Party is getting too involved in the entertainment industry.
13: I think the Democrats have gotten way too caught up in pop culture, for lack of a better term. I think that they've allowed their relationships with artists cause them to act like children.
3: Meet Banjo's new buffalo chicken pie, tender chicken, capsicum and onion, in a creamy buffalo sauce wrapped in Banjo's iconic flaky pastry. Banjo's, baking things better.
11: Chris Fagan says they used Wharfie time to their advantage at the G, helping the Lions beat the Dockers to claim their third AFL Grand Final in a row. The coach speaking to Nine's Wide World of Sports after celebrating in Melbourne through the night.
14: We'd never encountered it before, and I just really wanted to make the boys aware of it and what it meant to Frio. And we talked about the idea of how can we turn that into our favour if it does pop up.
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3: Greenhill Nursery, open 7 days, just off the Hugh and Hyde. 5 minutes from Kingston.
0: Well, it's a beautiful day, despite the forecast. It's still cloudy, it says here, but 15 degrees is what we're getting to, and we're almost there. Down to 6 tonight, and mostly fine tomorrow with 17. We've got showers back on Tuesday with 19. Right now, it is 14 degrees around Hobart, with Sarah Bowe and Jono live from the Brighton Bowls and Community Club Open Day.
1: Despite the forecast, your problem is you listen to the guy that reads the weather.
0: Who'd listen to that guy?
1: It's, yeah, I mean, that is you.
2: Well, I can say I'm on to my second beautiful cup of coffee.
0: Oh,
2: yeah.
0: Very
2: I had
0: nice.
2: Well, I'm not going to lie. I had a few too many champers watching the AFL yesterday, watching the grand final.
0: Yeah.
2: So,
0: a lot of people did. So,
2: yeah.
0: Coffee is it. Van Diemen's coffee is here. Mona Lisa face painting is here as well.
2: Yes.
1: Yep. You can come down and have a try. You can kick your shoes off. I don't know. I haven't asked today if that's allowed, but I reckon you can probably
2: go there.
0: Barefoot bowling,
2: barefoot
0: they said.
2: Bowls? Belle Parker's just going past. Chips and gravy. Now we're talking.
1: How come it's in a pint glass?
2: Lunchtime is served. Bring the family down here. The kids are having some chicken nuggets and chips and fish and chips.
1: Yeah.
2: It's just a great family environment.
1: Bowls
2: right.
1: clubs
2: down,
1: are always
2: please.
1: Great for the family as well.
2: Yay.
1: And if you want to get a new family and you're sitting at home not doing anything, swing by. It's great.
0: Come and see us. We're broadcasting live until 2.
2: Okay, nearby.
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0: More music weekend for ARB Hobart, the gear to get you there. They're in Florence Street in Moona, and it's Sarah Bow and Jono. We're live today from the Brighton Bowls and Community Club Open Day. The sun is shining, people are here and enjoying it.
1: And one of the local legends, Riley Davis, is with us. Now, not only is Riley a player, you've been a Tasmanian junior and open representative, and you strike fear into your opponents with the nickname of Pup.
2: That's me. That is me, yeah.
0: Yep. Oh, that's your nickname?
2: That's my nickname, yeah. Got that a couple of years ago.
3: Is yeah. that because you are purely just the pup of the team?
2: I am. I'm the youngest, yeah.
0: How old are you?
1: It's
0: 18.
1: Not because you wee in the wrong places then.
2: No, just purely because I'm just young.
1: Right, so you are toilet trained?
2: Oh, I am.
1: Okay, good. Most good. We'll just cover that.
0: So tell us how you got hooked into bowling.
2: So my pop was a big lawn bowler, and one day just said, "Oh, come over and I'll show you how to row one down." I went over with him, and since then the rest is history, really.
3: Yeah. You got addicted to it.
2: I got addicted to it.
0: And how old were you? 11, did you say?
2: I was about 11.
0: About 11.
2: Yeah.
0: Gee.
3: Did you win, or did Pop still?
2: Nah, Pop won.
3: Pop still got you.
2: Yeah, Pop. Pretty. He was a legend of the club.
3: Oh, okay.
2: Yeah.
3: Oh, I love that. Yeah.
1: Now, obviously, he must have been proud as punch. You've represented Tasmania in the juniors and things like that. So you've gone from just being a novice to being a pretty decent heavyweight.
2: Yeah.
1: Where has that taken you? What has that given you the opportunity to do?
2: Last year, I was in the men's open side for Tassie, and that was held up in Devonport this year. So that goes around each state every year.
1: Yep.
2: I was at Moama in Melbourne last year. So I've been able to travel over the mainland a lot.
0: In fact, you got a tournament coming up in October.
2: Yeah, so we've got the National Open Men's Nationals again. That's held in WA.
0: Yeah, right.
2: Yeah, so that'll be a good chance.
0: And it's not just you; it's not just guys; it's girls into it as well.
2: Yeah, we've got a 14-year-old girl who's going to play Premier League this year, which is a huge achievement. She's in the junior side. We got Mick and Shane, who's in the over 60 side.
0: Yep.
2: So yeah, we're
0: all off
2: going
0: to
2: pretty
0: WA.
2: Good. Yeah, off to WA. So yeah.
3: Now I tried to have a go at bowls before, and Bo sledged me behind. He said that my compass was off. No, what was it? My bias was off. And it distracted me, and my bowling was really bad.
2: Yeah.
3: Are you a sledger, or are you a silent assassin?
2: I'm a bit of a silent assassin, but I'll get a little bit angry.
3: Well,
2: if I put a bad bowl down, I'll get a print. Get mad at myself. But
1: have you ever had to face the tribunal for punching on someone?
2: No, I haven't. Yet.
3: Does bowls have a tribunal? Good. No, not really.
2: But, yeah.
3: Oh, that would be a little bit unfair. The other thing that I want to ask you is, a lot of people have very different techniques. I've heard the backhand, the front hand, the between the legs, which is the ladies doing it over there.
2: Yeah.
3: Do you have a certain technique? What's your favourite? Or you don't want to give it away?
2: No, I don't really. I haven't really had a technique, really.
3: You just fluke it.
2: Just fluke it.
3: Typical 18-year-old.
2: Don't have to
3: get out there and wing it. I don't care.
1: Sarah works a lot with the jump squad. Which state do you reckon has got the best cheerleaders?
3: Hobart was probably safest answer right now.
1: Should Sarah be bringing the jump squad down to cheer you guys on?
3: Oh, I can do that. We could bring our pom-poms.
2: That'd be good.
3: Yeah, right. So when's your next game?
2: I think we start in 2 weeks.
3: Okay.
2: Yeah, so.
3: And you also play football?
2: Yeah.
3: For the Brighton Robins?
2: Brighton Robins,
3: Oh, so you're a bull and a bird.
2: Bull and a robin, yeah.
3: What do you like best?
2: About the same. Love both sports about the same.
0: Yeah.
1: I feel like your career in lawn bowls might be longer.
2: Yes. Yeah.
1: Only because you're less likely to do an ACL.
2: If I go away with my footy, you can always go back to bowls. So that's the best thing about it.
3: Oh, so are you good at football too?
2: Yeah, I go all right.
3: One of those, like a real hybrid.
0: So what do you say to people your age and younger who are thinking, bowls is something for old people? What do you say to them?
2: My mates used to stare me up a bit about it, just for fun, and then they actually come and watch me now, which and they love it. They come here and have a beer and sit down and watch, so it's pretty good.
0: Yeah, good social side.
3: Oh, my God, I love that.
0: Fantastic.
3: I want to come and watch a proper game.
2: Yeah.
0: You should.
3: I should, what? Someone's on the beers over there right now. It's a man of my own heart.
2: That's what I'm doing today, sitting and watching.
3: You're not going to have a bowl?
2: I've had a bit of a bowl, but... I'd rather watch today.
0: Check out the opposition.
1: Scouting.
0: Right. Well, good luck in WA in a few weeks.
2: Thank you very much.
0: Fantastic. All right, come down to the Brighton Bowls and Community Club until 2 this afternoon.

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2: I want to dance by water underneath the Mexican sky. 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

0: 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Are you with me?
1: 7-8 Show FM, we are 100% Hobart with Sarah Bowen and Jono live today from the Brighton Bowls and Community Club Open Day. A great fun family day out for everybody to come together and experience the club and find out what lawn bowls is all about. Not just the stuff that happens on the lawn, but also inside the club.
2: Yes, and there's a lot of cool stuff that's actually happening here. And somebody who's in charge of a lot of it, Joe Leslie, you're a board member.

0: You're a social media genius. You're in charge of sponsorships, grants, fundraising, and stretching before and after the events, I'm told.
1: You hold a nightly yoga class here. Woohoo! What about that introduction, babe?
2: Well, I tell you what, have you seen me in a lycra? Not good.
1: Oh, my God. So tell us about all those magnificent roles that Bo just read out.
2: Well, I've been with the club now for about 3 years. So, and obviously, I took over all the social media. So I'm just trying some different things. Obviously, did a bit of social media through my previous work. So, I'm not the genius that Bo made me out to be, but thank you very much, Bo.
0: Just trying to get you some side work, all right?
2: I really enjoy it. I've been writing some grants. We've been successful with a couple, which has been great. Mm-hmm. So we're just about to update our lights for our night game, so which is fantastic.
1: We need that. not being rude.
3: Torches,
1: No. Everyone get your iPhone out. Yeah. Starry night. I love it. But with the social media side, like, if you really think about it right now, if somebody is interested in hiring your venue or wants to know about a bowls club, what's the first thing they're going to do? They're going to look you up on Facebook,
3: yep.
1: Or they're going to look you up on Instagram, or they're going to look you up on Google. They're going to go to images, and if it looks crap, they're just going to say, nah.
2: Absolutely. So it's all about the image that you portray.
1: Yeah.
2: And that's what we're trying really, really hard to do, is obviously highlight the club, its facilities, but also show that this is not an old person's game. Mm. This is for everyone.
1: Yeah.
2: For the family, for the kids, for the adults. So we're really excited. So it's been great.
3: And part of your job is to get other businesses and things involved in sponsorship and stuff. Is that about giving back to the community, all that sort of thing?
2: Oh, absolutely. So at the moment today, we've had quite a few sponsors come on board, which is fantastic. We also have our club major sponsor, which is Belle Parker at Homes, yep. Who you've spoken to before. So Belle's been fantastic. She always supports us, even with our Friday night meals, with raffles and meat trays and whatnot. But the wider community, you know, we've had Bonnerong Wildlife Sanctuary. We've also had Brighton Hardware. We've had Hobart Zoo and Aquarium, just among, you know, probably 20 other businesses that have come on board just for today to support us, which is absolutely fantastic. And we can't do these days without that support. So,
0: You obviously do get a lot of support, because if you go over and you've got a raffle going today, and I was having a snoop through all of the things that are on there, you've got like 28 different prizes.
2: Well, we do. And, you know, it was great because I was sort of pumping out letters and emails, and then I, you know, sent some to the club, and then other members were sort of outreaching as well, so which has been fantastic. And look, I can't thank the Brighton community enough for their support for our raffle.
1: Yeah.
2: You know, it costs a lot of money to run a bowls club, and without that, we just couldn't survive. So I really do appreciate it.
1: Oh, amazing. And if somebody is listening right now who thinks that, yep, they would love to come on board as a sponsor, how do they get in touch with you?
2: Well, they can either jump on Facebook and email the club. They can also jump onto our website. Our contact details are there, or send a messenger message.
1: Pigeon?
2: Yes. Pigeon.
0: A passenger pigeon with a suitcase handcuffed to it.
1: A messenger pigeon. I love that. Oh, it's an amazing day. And I think, you know, the weather's turned it on for us. But as you said, it's for the kids all the way up to the nanas and grandpas.
2: Oh, yes. We've got a lot of people here from all ages. And the grandparents are, you know, they're pretty special to me, actually.
1: Oh,
2: so,
1: I totally agree.
2: Yeah. This was my parents' bowls club.
1: Oh.
2: So, and I've lost both my parents now. Yeah. And so I have this real sentimental loyalty to this club.
3: Yeah.
1: Yeah.
2: And there are people here that have bowled with my parents as well. So it's really nice to connect with them.
3: That's
2: it's
3: great.
2: Yeah, pretty special. Yeah.
1: Oh, I love that.
0: Have you heard any stories about stuff that your parents got up to that you were like, I did not know that about Mum?
2: Well, if you know someone that bowls, they generally come home and they do a lot of talking. So I've heard a lot of things about these. So I could piece together a few things from people when I came here. But, look, my mum, you know, she was 4'10" and
1: oh!
2: she was feisty. You know, she knew, you knew where you stood with her. So.
1: Really?
2: Yes.
1: What? 4'10".
2: Yeah, wow. She was tiny.
1: That's
2: so
1: like, I think Marley's 4'10" now, and she's 7".
3: Thank you, Jo.
1: Thanks, pleasure. Darling.
2: Thank you, guys.
3: You're working on that yoga class. And,
1: you might get Jono. You might get Jono and Bo out here in their lycra. Ooh la la.
3: We're here until 2. The Brighton Bowls and Community Club Open Day, 7HFM Live.
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0: 7HR Fab on a more music weekend for ARB Hobart. The gear to get you there. They're in Florence Street in Moona. And it's Sarah Bowe and Jono live from the Brighton Bowls and Community Club open dates. Turned into a far better day weather-wise than we thought it was going to be. So it's beautiful.
1: It's all happening here. It's a full family event, as a lot of bowling clubs are. You can come down. You can enjoy the restaurant section of it. You can grab a drink. There's a great raffle where you can win some awesome stuff that's going on.
0: Mm.
1: But I don't know if you guys have seen this. I bumped into a guy earlier. His name's Terry. And I said, you've got bowl for your life on the back of your shirt. Is that like Squid Game but with lawn bowl?
2: No.
1: He said, no, what it is, it's a group of ex-coppers in Victoria who have suffered with mental illness,
2: mm-hmm.
1: all got together and they started doing bowling. And it's now turned into a much bigger thing as well. So it's getting them out in the community.
2: Yeah.
1: It's giving them time to distract from all of their internal monologue and things like that, which is where you can spiral. So it's one thing that even... that's got something going for it. But if you are looking for a community, you want to get out and you want to do something, bowling clubs are actually really, really welcoming. And Brighton Bowls Club, not just to us, has been very welcoming of so many people.
2: Oh, they've been amazing.
0: It's just the social side of things, you know, just having other people who are enjoying the same sort of thing, whether it's on the green or in the bar, you know, you're able to talk to other people that you would never have come across in other parts of your life.
2: No, exactly. And I just think, you know, to reiterate what the guy said before, when you get a mixture of ages, whether it's, I don't know, like they always say, oh, the young people bring life in and bring the energy in. But I just think also, like,
0: there's that life experience there as well.
2: I don't think people then realise sometimes how much of effect the older generation has on the younger one, and how much you can, I don't know, just learn from their life, from their wiseness, if that's even
1: it
2: a word.
1: It can be underrated, the experience of older people. It can be underrated sometimes in our society these days, but it's very rewarding and valuable.
2: Yep. And they're very, very... very encouraging because I am crap at bowls, but I've been trying and I've been encouraged very well.
0: Well, it's good to hear. That's
2: what
0: it's all
2: about.
0: I'm
2: about to go and steal that man's arm, but that's okay.
0: His arm?
2: Yeah, like the arm, because I'm not allowed to call it.
1: You mean a bowling arm? We thought you were talking about an amputee.
2: Oh.
0: Thought that was a new low.
1: Thin ice.
0: We're here for another hour yet. Bring your arms and your legs. Brighton Bowls and Community Club open day, 7HR FM.
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15: I'm John Fabris. Iran and the US are in a standoff as President Trump declines a highly conditional offer to reopen the Strait of Hormuz. US Ambassador to the UN Mike Waltz telling Fox the president stands firm.
16: A terrorist organization in the IRGC has control of a government with an eye on getting a nuclear weapon, and President Trump is not going to allow that to happen.
15: Our federal agriculture ministers launched an educational H5 bird flu campaign today with a view to protecting pets, poultry and people.
17: Bird flu, know what to do campaign will run across television, radio, social media. It will be an electronic campaign that will run for 6 weeks.
15: And we're in the home stretch of Fat Bear Week in Alaska's Katmai National Park, where the public votes for the largest specimen. Ranger Troy Hunt admits some take it very seriously.
18: There are a lot of people out there who are lobbying for their favorite bears. If you go onto the social media, there's a lot of Facebook accounts and Twitter accounts.
15: On 7 there.
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19: Brisbane Lions are continuing the celebration, showing off their shiny new silverware to a legion of fans at Brunswick Street Oval. While Chris Fagan is letting the dust settle before the triple premiership coach decides whether he'll go around next season.
20: I don't know at the moment. I sort of want to take a few days to think. Probably the last couple of years after we've won each premiership, I've thought, is it time to go now? Is it a good time to go out as a coach when you're on top?
19: They're on 9. Switching codes, the Panthers and Knights to lock horns for a spot in the NRL Grand Final at Accor Stadium. Halfback Nathan Cleary will start for Penrith despite concerns over a foot injury. And a tight finish between Mercedes and Red Bull in F1's Azerbaijan Grand Prix.
21: He's got the power down the straight. George Russell, for the first time in his career, leads from start to finish. George Russell wins the Azerbaijan Grand Prix. 0.1 seconds from Max Verstappen.
19: Closing stages there on Sky Sports. Oscar Piastri locking up his McLaren to miss out on a podium spot. The Aussie finishing 14th. That's sport. I'm Harrison Preeb.
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0: Well, it's not much change for the rest of the day, I would have said. 15 degrees the top this afternoon, down to 6 tonight, then mostly fine tomorrow with 17. And we've got the showers back on Tuesday with 19 degrees. Right now it's 13 around Hobart with Sarah Bowe and Jono live from the Brighton Bowls and Community Club Open Day.
23: It is glorious. Yep. This is essentially a summer's day at the moment.
0: Yeah, for all intents and purposes. Yeah.
23: Sun is shining, the weather is sweet, there's a raffle. And there's all sorts of stuff. If you want to come down, if you've never tried lawn bowls, it is a perfect day to come down and give it a go. Because aside from what you may have joked about or heard or this, that and the other, once you actually get down and get on a green, I guarantee you'll have a good time.
0: Yep, you'll be hooked. Mm. Just come and try. You don't have to have your own bowls. I've got plenty of bowls here. And I'll be doing it for, till about 2 o'clock. And then, the club's open.
23: Yeah. Have a bevy. Have something delicious to eat from the club. Help support the community that will support you.
2: I literally just went into the club rooms and they're all sitting down having the most delicious feed. I was a bit jealous.
0: Oh.
2: I asked a man if I could have a bit off his plate, but he looked at me a little bit weird.
0: Yeah, most would people you would.
23: When you said club rooms, I thought you went, oh, God, Sarah's charged into another change room.
2: Oh, no, can you imagine?
23: We'll add this to the list of places Sarah's been kicked out of.
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0: 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Thanks to ARB Hobart, the gear to get you there. They're in Florence Street in Moona. And a Sarah Bow and Jono live today from the Brighton Bowls and Community Club Open Day.
1: Okay, now we have got the treasurer and a life member with us now. I apologise, I'm going to have a crack at your surname.
2: Oh.
1: Tony Bartnincartus.
3: Catus.
1: Okay.
4: Oh.
1: So, I assume that's of Greek origin.
3: Lithuanian.
1: Oh. There you go.
3: Yep.
1: Now, you are treasurer here, but you obviously didn't start as a treasurer. You've been here for like 40 years?
3: 35 years.
1: 35 years.
0: Round
1: what keeps
0: up.
1: You coming
4: so
1: back?
4: So, Bo, are you going to get anything right at any point?
1: Probably not.
4: I love you. 35 years. Sorry, continue. What's kept you here?
0: Almost 40.
4: What made you want to be at a bowling club for 35 years?
3: Well, I started late when I was 38.
4: Oh. Yeah.
3: Most people start a bit younger.
4: Do they?
3: Mm. But when my wife was alive, we had our kids early and we decided that we needed to do something to fill in the time. So we decided to come up to the Bowls Club and I've been a member ever since.
4: Aww.
1: Now, was the Bowls Club a way then to keep the family together and do something, or was it just to get a couple of hours breather for adults' breathing time?
3: Oh, probably a little bit of both.
1: Yep.
3: Some members do that, but a lot of our members are elderly members.
1: Yep.
4: 38. We're elderly.
0: What is it about the club that has made you stay here and keeps bringing people back?
3: I did go away for 2 years, but I came back again.
0: Yep.
3: It's just a good club. It's a friendly club.
0: Yep.
3: A lot of the bowls clubs are not that friendly on occasions.
0: Aren't they?
3: But this club is.
0: Yeah.
3: And we're a community club now, so therefore we do involve the community in a lot of the things that go on at the club, as you can see, like today.
4: Yeah.
3: There's a lot of people here who aren't members. I know you've done a lot of advertising for this particular function.
0: Yep.
3: But the public are coming along and supporting us.
0: And you were just telling us about some of the events that you have, like chook raffles and that sort of thing.
3: No, we've had some weddings here.
0: Yep.
3: We have lots of engagement parties, birthday parties.
4: Do you go along as a surprise guest to all of them, as a life member?
3: No, I normally serve behind the bar.
4: Oh!
1: I thought you were going to say you jumped out of the cake.
4: I was like, you can book, but you also get life members.
0: No extra charge.
4: For no extra charge. Now, if we're looking out at your, what do you call them? Pitches, courts?
3: Greens.
4: One is fake and one is real. What's the difference? Apart, like, as in playing on them, not the fake and the real stuff. Because that man's looking at me like I really asked a silly question.
3: It's a bit hard to explain because...
4: Give it a go.
3: The fake one, as you call it, doesn't have anything to really stop the bowl from pulling up. So, therefore, it runs at about 15 seconds. So, in other words, from the time you let the bowl go, it takes 15 seconds to get to the other end.
4: Right.
3: With the grass green at the moment, it's going pretty well, but at the beginning, you can't cut the grass green down too low, otherwise you'll lose it come after Christmas time. So therefore, the bowl has a friction on the grass green, and that only runs 10 seconds.
4: Oh.
0: It's all part of the challenge. So it's a more challenging game.
4: So when that person has to measure the 15 seconds versus the 10th, are you running with a stopwatch?
3: Yes.
4: Next to it?
3: Yes.
4: We do
3: that with Pennant. We always time the grass green. We know this one runs at 14, 15 seconds.
4: Yeah.
3: But with the grass green, before Pennant, one person goes out there and puts two bowls down, going up and coming back again.
4: Wow.
3: And that's how we get the speed of the green.
0: Yeah, right.
4: Do you have to do that?
3: No.
4: Do you get to a certain age where you say, I am not eligible for that anymore? Go and get Nick.
1: And do they have one of those sweet lawnmowers that go up like a crab sideways?
3: No, we have a proper lawnmower for that.
1: Oh, cool.
3: We have a proper lawnmower for the grass green.
1: Yep.
3: And we have a sweeper for the synthetic green.
4: Oh, why don't you mow it? No, I'm joking. Which one do you prefer to play on?
3: That one.
4: Yeah, the fast one.
0: The fast one.
4: I think my bowl took about 2 seconds to get up there. The first one I tried.
3: The synthetic green is more challenging than the grass green.
0: Oh, right.
3: You can get away with a little bit on the grass green, but on the synthetic you can't.
0: Right.
3: So if you bowl a bad bowl,
0: yeah,
3: it shows you up very quickly.
4: It's for everyone to see. Crap.
0: All right. And Tony, like almost 40 years here, you would have seen so many changes here. And things, some things stay the same?
3: No. Well, we've just extended the clubhouse, but that was a little while ago, about 8 years ago.
0: Yeah.
3: We got two grants. And the clubhouse, we virtually doubled the size in the club rooms.
0: Yeah, right.
3: And that was a big change for the club.
0: Yeah.
4: Yeah.
3: And that's why we became a community club, because these days, if you're not a community club, you don't get any funding from governments or anything like that.
0: Right. Mm.
3: We were the Brighton Bowls Club.
0: Yep.
3: But now we're the Brighton Bowls and Community Club.
0: Yep.
4: I love that.
3: And we, as I said before, we encourage the community to come in and use the facilities. So if you're a member, you can come and bowl on the green if you want to, a social member.
0: Yep.
3: You don't have to be a full member.
4: Tony, I want to know, what bull are you? Because Colin is the president and he's somehow got the name Chief Bull, so you're a life member. You are?
3: Well, I'm not too sure.
4: He's just noble. Noble.
0: Noble.
4: He doesn't take
0: he's
4: any
0: a treasurer. Noble.
4: He, noble. No,
1: shouldn't a treasurer be called the cash cow?
4: Yes. Oh, you have. I was so close, though. I couldn't get in there. Oh.
1: Well, at least I got one thing right.
0: Thank you, Tony.
4: Thank you very much.
0: Thanks for having us here today. All right, it's the Brighton Bowls and Community Club Open Day, 7HRFM Live.
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0: 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It's Sarah Bowen, Jono. We are live today from the Brighton Bowls and Community Club Open Day. Great family fun day out for everybody to come and enjoy bowls and
1: golf. It's because he was looking at the putt-putt golf.
0: The putt-putt golf.
1: And the golf balls on the...
0: Well, there's even that here, yeah. So come and play golf if you like. But play bowls. That's what it's all about.
1: Who we got, bud?
2: We have Denise Booth with us, who is the vice president or the ladies vice president. So do we call you like the VPW, like the AFLW for short? Or I'd like you to have your microphone turned on unless you've lost. Here, I'll give you this one.
3: Oh, okay. All right.
1: There we go.
2: Yep, you're right.
1: What I want to know, do we call you a bullet because you're a female bull?
3: No.
1: Just a bull.
3: I think just a bull.
1: Just a bull.
3: Yeah.
1: A bull. And what's it like to be the vice president of the Ladies Association here?
3: Oh, look, I think it is a good opportunity to just be there to guide people, to be sort of part of that friendship group.
1: Yeah.
3: So, yes, it's sometimes a little bit demanding because, you know, there might be a few issues, but hopefully, as a community, we get around that.
1: I love that. Yeah. And what's it like playing with the men? Are they a bit bullish? Or are the ladies come out and put their elbows out?
3: Look, I play in a Thursday pennant, which is ladies only.
1: Okay.
3: On Saturdays, it's a mixed gender, so I don't have the opportunity to play on Saturday because I have work commitments. So, yeah, I haven't done that much, but I organise the random bowls during winter. So it's like a social group. People come along and it's a great opportunity for the women and men to play together.
1: Yeah, I think it's great.
3: So that's as far as I go, as far as having sort of the opportunity to play with men.
1: Yeah.
2: It's not in a traditional sport where you're going up. Like if you throw, rugby, AFL, something like that, you've got the possibility of injuries and stuff like that. So is there a difference between the ladies and the men's as far as results come through at the end of the game? Do you have ladies that are dominating the men?
3: I don't know. Because I don't see the Saturday games.
2: Yep.
3: But some of the women play in that mixed gender competition and they're very competitive. And that's why they play that mixed gender, because they really like to experience that stronger competition.
2: Yep.
3: Thursday is really competitive as well, but sometimes when you're playing with men, it's just slightly...
1: Yeah, it always is, isn't it?
2: I was going to say, do the ladies have their own sledging that they do on the sly?
3: No, we're ladies.
1: Oh.
2: Of course.
3: We never sledge.
1: Is your sledging... Mark, you owe me a bottle of wine.
3: No. Look, I think if you have the wrong bias and you don't bowl correctly, you're supposed to buy a drink.
1: I owe somebody 10 then. I didn't know what my bias was, to be honest. But anyway, I know.
3: And look, it's really good. And the great thing, especially in the women's side of things, we have a lot of women in their late 70s and into their 80s. So this still gives them a chance to play sport because a lot of them had a background in sport.
2: Mm. Yep.
3: So I think bowls is very underrated as far as giving people that chance to continue playing.
1: Yeah, I agree.
3: Because, you know, some of those older ladies are playing in our Premier League.
1: Mm-hmm.
3: So we have two divisions in the ladies. We have a Premier division, which is the top division. There are 8 teams from around Hobart, and there's an Orford team as well. So some of those older ladies playing that, and they're very, very good competition.
1: What's the major injury that might occur with bowls? Because I did have a go out there, and at the ripe old age of 40, I've got sore glutes, sore hamstrings, and a sore back.
3: I don't think there are many injuries from bowls, but you've probably seen some people playing with an arm.
1: Mm. Yes.
3: So if they lack that mobility to get right down, that allows them to still play successfully using that arm. I think it's called an arm, isn't it?
1: Yeah, don't call it a stick. For God's sake, do not call it a stick. I did that and I got in a lot of trouble.
3: Yeah, so you don't really get many injuries.
2: But it keeps them in the game, doesn't it?
3: Look, it does, it does. And that's what you... And for a lot of... not some in our club, but I notice in other clubs, for people that have been widowed, this is a really great chance for them to socialise and be part of a group. So that's one of the things I notice about being involved here, is there's a really strong friendship group.
1: Yeah, we've definitely felt that today.
2: Oh, yeah, absolutely.
1: Especially up here.
2: Yeah, yeah. It's a great community feel.
3: It is really good. And
1: I'm ready for my Chardonnay. Where's my Chardonnay?
3: Yeah.
1: Where's the Chardonnay? All the other ladies are in there having
3: their... talking my language.
1: Oh, look out, I'm coming to the Rainbows Club, ladies.
3: But look, thanks for being here and providing some music. It's really good to have that background. Yeah. And
1: Maybe you can get another grant to get some big subwoofers out here.
3: Yeah, maybe.
1: That's great. You guys could have a disco party out here. Hey.
2: I don't know if that's good for the AstroTurf.
1: Yeah. Oh, they'll be fine.
2: Yeah. All right.
3: Thank you for being involved today.
1: Well, we've loved it.
2: Thank you, Denise.
3: Yeah.
2: Cheers.
3: Thank you.
2: All right, it's on till 2 this afternoon. It's the Brighton Bowls and Community Club Open Day with 7HRFM Live.
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0: 101.7 7AHRFM, we are 100% Hobart, and that's about it for us. Sarah, Bo and Jono, we've been live from the Brighton Bowls and Community Club Open Day. We've just been informed of one further task that we have, and that's to...
1: We're selecting what team we're playing for?
0: We can do that if you want.
1: Have we been nominated to join?
2: Jono, maybe.
1: Is that because he's the only one who hasn't had a go?
2: Well, then again, they haven't seen you play cricket. Last time you did that, you were in crutches for like 6 weeks.
0: Let's not mention that.
1: We've gone a whole 4 hours without mentioning
0: something a little more down my lane. That's judging a colouring in competition.
1: Oh, Jono. You want us to judge this? Now? Right now? I haven't had time to really look at them. I don't know.
0: There's so many to go through. We'll do that.
1: Okay, we'll do that after, because that's a bit scary too. They all win. That's my decision.
0: If you want to get involved with the Brighton Bowls Community Club, then they're on Facebook. They're on all the socials, websites. Easy to get in touch with. Just walk through the front door. Beautiful place here, beautiful greens, and beautiful people.
2: Lovely people. I believe you also get a discount on membership if you have got a septum piercing, because you'll look very much like the bull on the logo.
0: Yeah, right.
2: Don't quote me on that, but I'm pretty sure.
1: Sure. If I'll just go and take Nan out of the nursing home and get a septum pierced so she can come play golf.
2: Nan loves the party.
1: I've got bowls. Oh, golf. Oh, my God.
2: All right. Are you ever going to say anything right
1: now? Oh, I don't know.
2: Back at you.
1: I know. I'm going home. Bye, everybody. Love you all.
0: Next after the news, our more music weekend for ARB Hobart, the gear to get you there.
1: I got closer to the kitty than you.
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12: 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America's president's refusal of Iran's conditions-laden offer to reopen the Strait of Hormuz. See status quo in the conflict. Meantime, retired Major General Randy Manner tells CNN President Trump's threat to annihilate Iran isn't feasible.
14: The United States is the weakest we have been since at least 9/11. We have a tremendous diminishing of our offensive and defensive capabilities in terms of missiles.
12: And all of Thailand's capital, Bangkok, Bangkok's been declared a disaster zone from flooding. This local telling DW News it feels unprecedented.
15: I feel like in all the years I've lived here, I've never seen anything like this. Rain's falling continuously for days.
16: Meet Banjo's new buffalo chicken pie. Tender chicken, capsicum and onion in a creamy buffalo sauce wrapped in Banjo's iconic flaky pastry. Banjo's. Making things better.
17: Brisbane is celebrating its famous AFL Premiership three-peat following a stunning grand final comeback. The Lions booting the last four goals to overturn a 17-point deficit and upset Fremantle 96-89 at the MCG. Defender Ryan Lester has told Nine this flag feels extra special.
18: You even look back to last week, our prelim, like the way that went, and obviously at the moment it's all pretty raw and it's all sort of hard to fathom a little bit, but once we look back on it, yeah, I'd say this year's as magical as any of the years.
17: Justin Longmuir reminding his devastated Dockers to hold their heads high.
19: Don't be too hard on yourself. Don't beat yourself up too much. We play an imperfect game. It's full of mistakes. In every game that they've played across the journey of their football career, they would have made plenty of mistakes. And it just feels a little bit bigger right now because of what was on the line.
17: Round 7 of the AFLW's resumed to Adelaide Trails. Frio by 33 points in the second quarter. The Giants up by 5 over Collingwood. And the Panthers and Knights battle for a spot in the NRL Grand Final this afternoon. That's sport. I'm Harrison Preve.
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20: Over the next few days, tomorrow for back to work, partly cloudy, 17 degrees. Bit of cloud around for Tuesday, 22. Shower or two, 22 degrees for Wednesday and the remains of the week so far. Combination of cloud and showers for Hobart.
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0: 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And I don't feel like dancing, because I can't. Coming up soon, we'll play Bon Jovi for you, Sienna Spyro as well, and Ed Sheeran in the next 15 minutes. Sarah Mikajono back tomorrow morning from 6 with your chance to win The Secret Sound. It's relatively new, okay? That one. 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
6: 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Yep, that weekend feeling.

It's like all your favourite playlists merged into one. Get the best of the 90s. Somebody told me you had a boyfriend who looked like a girlfriend. Tracks you love from the 80s and 90s. This is what it sounds like when the doves cry. Ain't nothing gonna bring my style. Nobody's gonna slow me down. Plus, we cherry pick only the best of the new stuff. The new stuff. The stuff. Seven HOFM.

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1: I know it's weird to say this, but I've been thinking about it lately. Reminiscing about us in Vegas, drinking like we're famous. Man, those days were crazy.

0: 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Coming up next, another 10 in a row, giving you the most music right across the weekend.
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0: The Blessed Union of Souls soon, Tampa City's new one. And a 7:02 FM throwback to the 80s, Madonna. That's variety and a stack of music. Another 10 in a row is next at 7:12.
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15: I'm John Fabris, H5 Bird Flu Information. Commercials start today to help us navigate encounters in the wild. Agriculture Minister Julie Collins explaining the Commonwealth's committing millions to the fight.
16: We've been working very closely with states and territories to vaccinate almost 10,000 native birds across the country against the H5 bird flu.
15: Iran's conditions to stop hostilities in the Strait of Hormuz are considered too much for any new US deal. Ambassador to the UN Mike Waltz telling Fox Iran immediately violated their peace memorandum of understanding.
17: It's notable that 146 countries, a UN record, condemned Iran for its attacks on civilian shipping.
15: And 300 mils of rain in 48 hours has left Thai capital Bangkok an official flood disaster zone. This man telling DW News communication was poor.
18: The warning this time was quite limited. The only real alert came in the morning through a phone notification. Before that, I didn't know enough to consider relocating.
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19: Well, Ashcroft reveals a snub from this year's All-Australian side, fuelled his ferocious fourth quarter in Brisbane's seven-point comeback win over Fremantle. The star midfielder racking up 12 disposals, 4 clearances and 3 centre clearances, propelling the Lions to a premiership three-peat.
8: Yeah, it was probably something that was sitting in the back of my mind a little bit, like, yeah, pretty pissed off I didn't make that team a little bit. So, yeah, I'll just use that as a little bit of fuel, but
4: Yeah, you don't need too much. When you're going for a three-peat, everything comes with that. You don't need too much extra motivation.
19: On Fox Sports, Penrith is gearing up for a blockbuster battle with Newcastle for a spot in the NRL Grand Final. Nathan Cleary has been shifted to the bench, with the Panthers halfback struggling with a foot injury. And Oscar Piastri's late lock-up has cost him a shot at the podium in F1's Azerbaijan Grand Prix, the Aussie crossing the line in 14th.
10: Just disappointed, obviously. I think the first stint and the first half of the race was very encouraging. And then, yeah, obviously from there on, it kind of unravelled. The lock-up, I need to understand what happened.
19: That's Sport, I'm Harrison Preeve.
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2: Thanks to the Heat Pump Shop, where the weather is always tickety-boo.
0: Over the next few days, tomorrow for back to work, partly cloudy, 17 degrees. Bit of cloud around for Tuesday, 22. Shower or two, 22 degrees for Wednesday and the remains of the week so far. Combination of cloud and showers for Hobart.
2: 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Florence Street, Moona.

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Sounds old. Let's play some new music instead. New music. Dasher, Memo.

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0: 7 HFM, Becky Hill and Topic, and my heart goes la-di-da. Alan, this afternoon, hope it's going to arrive for you on a Sunday. Back to work tomorrow. 17 degrees, the forecast for Monday. Partly cloudy Tuesday, 22 degrees. And for Wednesday, shower or two and 22 degrees for Hobart. Coming up in the next 15 minutes or so, we'll play music from Semisonic and a great new song from Cat's Eye. We're going to play this one.
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0: 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The Better Milk Royal Hobart Show is on October 22 to 24. 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And we'll be there again live every single day, and your chance to win some great prizes. 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And make sure you get them, hobartshowground.com.au. That'll get you sorted. John Farnham, the legend that is John Farnham, coming up soon. Post Malone coming up. And something brand new for Olivia Rodrigo. It's called Stupid Song. News, sport, and weather next at 7 HFM.
1: It's Will.
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2: Wait for it. Wait for it. 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
2: Your body can't cash.
3: Yeah, that's it. You've done it. 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
12: I'm John Fabris, America's president, standing his ground on refusing Iran's demands in an exchange for their allowing clear passage through the Strait of Hormuz. These the global fuel dilemma. Donald Trump effectively claims Iran's going broke.
13: They're dying because they have no money coming in. Because they get their money from the Hormuz Strait, so they outsmarted themselves.
12: Our federal agriculture ministers updated Australia's H5 bird flu stats, where there have been 51,000 calls to the emergency animal disease hotline. Julie Collins also kicking off a media information campaign.
14: Encourages Australians to take simple steps to know what to do if they encounter a suspected bird flu event.
12: And it's Alaska's Fat Bear Week, where the public votes in the chunkiest winner during the gorging of salmon season. Ranger Troy Hunt telling Seven Aussies are hooked on the televised stream.
9: My joke the other day to my team was, well, since everything in Australia already wants to kill you, you guys are looking for something else deadly to pay attention to.
11: Meet Banjo's new buffalo chicken pie. Tender chicken, capsicum and onion in a creamy buffalo sauce wrapped in Banjo's iconic flaky pastry. Banjo's. Baking things better.
15: Brisbane Lions celebrating with fans at Brunswick Street Oval today after completing an AFL Premiership three-peat. The squad partying through the night in Melbourne following its stunning fourth quarter blitz to beat Fremantle. Coach Chris Fagan is yet to commit to 2027, but a solid nine, what could sway his decision?
16: I think it's working with the staff and the players, and particularly the players, and helping them develop their football abilities and their careers, and also developing them as people. I mean, my background is as a teacher, and that's why I became a teacher, because I like to help others.
15: Well, Frio's hopeful Alex Pearce has only suffered a partial Achilles tear in yesterday's decider, which could allow him to avoid surgery. The Dockers captain will undergo scans tomorrow. Round 7 of the AFLW, Collingwood's down the Giants 34-25. The Dockers beat the Crows by 25 points. And Penrith has made a late change as it kicks off its NRL prelim against Newcastle. Nathan Cleary has been shifted to the bench with the halfback battling a foot injury. That's sport. I'm Harrison Preve.
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0: Over the next few days, tomorrow for back to work, partly cloudy 17 degrees. Bit of cloud around for Tuesday, 22. Shower to 22 degrees for Wednesday and the remains of the week so far. Combination of cloud and showers for Hobart.
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Let's play some new music instead. Gem Casa Daily. All I'm thinking about.

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1: Ladies and gents, this is the moment you've waited for. You've been searching in the dark, sweat soaking through the floor. 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

0: It is almost 5 o'clock at 7HLFM, latest news, sport and weather on the radio next. Then another 10 in a row. It's the most music on the weekend. 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
11: I'm John Fabris. Donald Trump's holding the line against Iran's demands in return for unhindered oil transport through the Strait of Hormuz. The US president reckons Iran's collapsing financially through lost revenue from the waterway.
12: They said, let's close it and cause a problem for the world. And then I came along and we put up the greatest blockade ever in military history.
11: Our federal agriculture minister, Julie Collins, has launched a six-week educational H5 bird flu campaign today with a view to protecting pets, poultry and people.
13: Bird flu, know what to do campaign will run across television, radio, social media. It will be an electronic campaign that will run for 6 weeks.
11: And all of Thailand's capital, Bangkok's been declared a disaster zone from flooding as authorities attempt to siphon the water out to sea. This local telling DW News it feels unprecedented.
14: It's different. I feel like in all the years I've lived here, I've never seen anything like this. Rain's falling continuously for days.
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15: Lions are continuing the celebration, showing off their shiny new silverware to a legion of fans in Melbourne and Brisbane. Coach Chris Fagan Reagan has told Nine he'll let the dust settle before deciding whether he'll go around next season.
16: I don't know at the moment. I'm sort of want to take a few days to think. Probably the last couple of years after we won each premiership, I've thought, is it time to go now? Is it a good time to go out as a coach when you're on top?
15: AFLW, Sydney leads Brisbane by 8 points in the final quarter. Earlier, the Dockers and Pies notching wins. The Knights have scored a long-range opening try against Penrith in their NRL prelim at Accor Stadium.
17: Best is straight through.
15: Action on Nine. The Panthers have hit back to make it six apiece as we approach half-time. The Wallabies to host the Springboks in this evening's rugby test in Perth. And in golf, the Internationals take a three-point lead over the USA heading into the final day of the President's Cup. That's sport. I'm Harrison Preve.
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0: Over the next few days, tomorrow for back to work, partly cloudy, 17 degrees. Bit of cloud around for Tuesday, 22. Shower or two, 22 degrees for Wednesday and the remains of the week so far. Combination of cloud and showers for Hobart.
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We do it every single weekend. Tim Deluxe, and it just won't do. Coming up from 6 o'clock tonight, Michelle Laurie is back with True Crime Tonight, the solved and unsolved mysteries that we're all intrigued by. 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
1: All are here on TikTok Trending with the songs popping up all over your TikTok feed right now. If you've heard 15 seconds of it on the internet, we've got the full version right here. Next up is Troye Sivan in full rave mode with Party. 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
2: Party in the park, party in the bush, party under the bridge, party at the restaurant, party at the club, party in the day, party in my house, party on the way to the party at the

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1: Ola here on TikTok trending, the place where we bring you the most viral tracks off your phone. This next song is pure main character energy. Adele is following up her massive trending hit Ain't in LA with this banger. It's called Nicole Kidman, and I am obsessed with the comment section. People are saying, I haven't felt this way about a song in years. And others are saying, the beat is insane, the hook is sticky, and that bridge is so damn good. But judge for yourself. Here's Adele with Nicole Kidman on TikTok.

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0: start your day the fun way with Sarah, Mick and Jono for breakfast.
1: There's a bus coming down from Fremantle and it's taking 48 hours to get to Melbourne.
2: Yeah.
1: Because people just can't afford flights. But some people have gathered together
3: for a bus. I saw yesterday there was a pair of blokes in a 1984 Fairlane or something driving across the Nullarbor Plain and they weren't even sure whether they'd make it, but they said, we're going.
1: Did you see those two boys?
3: Yeah, great. Oh, good on them.
1: They looked like Joe Dirt.
3: That's what the AFL's
1: like,
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1: good
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1: On them.
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1: Wow. Well,
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1: We can
3: get stuffed.
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0: Don't make bets. 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
0: Your body can't cash.
3: Yeah, that's it. 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Yeah, we shouldn't do that.
0: Yeah,
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0: 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In fact, we found this in the archives.
1: 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Our telephone number is 3. 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
0: 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The 7HOFM Secret Sound. With Sarah, Mick and Jono before 7, Beau after 11, and in pickup after 3. 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
4: Partly cloudy for the back to work Monday, 17 degrees our top. Tuesday, partly cloudy, 22. Wednesday and Thursday, similar. Shower or two, 22 degrees for Wednesday and 21 degrees for Thursday.
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1: Green Hill Nursery, open 7 days, just off the Huon Highway, 5 minutes from Kingston.
10: Partly cloudy for the back to work Monday, 17 degrees our top. Tuesday, partly cloudy, 22. Wednesday and Thursday, similar. Shower or two, 22 degrees for Wednesday and 21 degrees for Thursday.
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This is what it sounds like when doves cry. 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
8: Partly cloudy for the back to work Monday, 17 degrees our top. Tuesday, partly cloudy, 22. Wednesday and Thursday, similar. Shower 2, 22 degrees for Wednesday and 21 degrees for Thursday.
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Sounds old. Let's play some new music instead. New music. Dasher, Memo.

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I danced around till I was dizzy. I found some stranger and let him kiss me and take me home. Then you weren't there, I didn't mind. You called a

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6: Partly cloudy for the back to work Monday, 17 degrees our top. Tuesday, partly cloudy, 22. Wednesday and Thursday, similar. Shower 2, 22 degrees for Wednesday and 21 degrees for Thursday.
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7: Partly cloudy for the back to work Monday, 17 degrees our top. Tuesday, partly cloudy, 22. Wednesday and Thursday, similar. Shower to 22 degrees for Wednesday and 21 degrees for Thursday.
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9: The Newcastle Knights, which I think is...
10: I think you're right. Yep.
9: Either way, their team colours have got blue in it. And one of the local butchers have backed it by turning their sausages blue.
11: It's rugby team, yeah.
9: Rugby?
11: Yep.
9: The only thing that people are saying is, Why did they have to go blue when the other team colour is red, which is what they normally are, which, you know, I guess as a gimmick, they've whatever. But I'm like, hang on a minute. What if they put... So when as
10: blue
9: the sausage...
10: Food dye.
9: Yeah, ooh.
10: Well...
9: They look kind of funky.
10: Well, I this is going to sound stupid, this question. Do they dye saveloys? How come saveloys are red? If you're a butcher out there, I'd actually love to know.
11: I actually don't know.
10: I bought some saves yesterday. I stopped into Kingston Town.
9: Oh, yeah, you have
10: there.
9: To for tomorrow.
10: Fantastic butcher shop there. Great, beautiful looking saves.
9: Well, it's weird, you know, because saveloys outside skin's the bright red.
10: Yeah.
9: Where sausages are minced, like the sausage mince into a clear covering, aren't they? So it's the blue mince that's blue, so that makes it easier to think. But to dye the skin, yeah, I don't know either.
10: Jono's Googling. I can tell.
11: Saveloys dyed red? Yes. Saveloys are dyed red. The red colour comes from red food colouring applied to the casing, which is a common practice in the preparation of saveloys. There you go.
10: Thank you for that, Kevin.
9: Now I know why I was still very hyperactive as a kid, even though Mum took away red cordial, red lollies. She still let me have little
11: the
9: red salves. Joke's on you, Shez.
10: Isn't red food dye made of crushed insects?
9: I think all food dye is made of crushed bodies of some sort.
10: Anyway, enjoy your salves.
9: Yeah, enjoy your salves.
10: Die and all.
9: Or try blue sausage.

Whether you're broke or evergreen, your black, white, beige, chola descent, your Lebanese, your Orient. Whether life's disabilities left you outcast, bullied, or teased, rejoice and love yourself today, cause baby, you were born this way.

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1: There's been a few acts, and all of us would be the same, that entertainers have entertained us our whole lives.
2: Yep.
1: Like one, a few of them for me, you've got Rod Stewart, the Rolling Stones, Neil Diamond. You know, these are artists that when I was a little boy I was hearing, and I'm still hearing them now. And we saw a month or so ago Rod Stewart had to like take a break on stage and go and suck on an oxygen bottle, and that he'd been suffering from heart issues, they thought. So they've gone in, they've had to, his doctors have told him to cancel his tour, and they've gone in and had a look, and his heart was actually fine, but they found a blockage in an artery. So what they've done is put a porcelain stent in there so that he should be as good as new again. But his wife, she went on to say about what sort of regime, because she said he's one of the fittest people you'll ever meet, Rod Stewart. He has his own dietitian living in-house. He has his own trainer living in-house.
2: He's a very good soccer, was a very good soccer player.
1: Yeah, and now he's big. I think he owns a team, doesn't he?
2: Yeah.
1: But, I mean, his biggest hobby is his model railway under his house, apparently. Mm. And she said, I knew Rod was in a bit of trouble when I found him as fast asleep on the 310 to Hornby train.
2: model
1: he'd fallen
2: train.
1: Asleep while he was using his model trains. And she said, right, you've got to get to the doctor, mate, because nothing ever makes you fall asleep when you're on your trains.
3: No.
1: So he's gone in and had a stent, and he's looking forward to getting back to touring, apparently, at 81.
2: Yeah.
1: I'd love to look at his model trains, because you can imagine with that much money how good it would all be.
2: Oh, yeah.
1: He spends hours down there, apparently.
2: Yeah.
3: Such a particular... That's scary, though, because, like, obviously... if you just think, oh, it's my heart, you just think, I don't know, whether they're going to go in and do something. But, like, that blockage, that could have just... Oh,
1: yeah, yes. Could have been it. Apparently stents for men aged over 65 are just common, very common that people go in and have stents.
3: Oh, Dad's full
1: stents.
3: Of them.
1: Yeah, I haven't had any yet, touch wood. God, he's got a beautiful voice. What a crooner. With all his look-alive wives... They all look the same.
3: Yes, they do. He has a type.
2: All that hair.
3: And all
2: imagine
3: that hair.
2: Imagine his shower plug.
1: Oh, yeah.
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1: Let's do it. One more go. And a grand final gear up for Rebel Sport. Two people going head-to-head to play here. We've got Gillian on the line, who's going to be for Dockers today. Let's hear you say Dockers, Gillian.
2: Dockers!
3: Good on you, Gillian. Be quick.
1: And Chris, you're going to say Lions. Let's hear it.
2: Lions.
3: Good on you, Chris. Righto, you two.
1: Right. Now, two people going head-to-head.
4: I've been having a lovely chat while you had us on hold, too.
1: Oh, good. Did you connect? Did you
5: work out who you knew? This is cute.
1: All right. Well, we've got a few questions.
4: I tried to use reverse psychology on it and make her think I'm nice.
1: Oh. Did it work, Gillian?
2: I'm sure you, yes, it seemed lovely, but I'm
1: going to
2: go, I'm
1: going to
2: win your
5: gong
2: down.
1: All right,
5: sure,
1: Paddler.
5: Rivalry.
1: All right, as soon as you know the answer, yell out your name, your Dockers or Lions name, and the first of three wins the $100. Okay, here we go.
2: Okay, good luck.
3: Question number one. Who is the Fremantle coach?
6: Lions.
1: Chris?
6: Longmuir.
1: That is...
3: half correct.
1: Well.
3: No, that's it, mate.
1: That's it.
3: Well done. All
1: that'll
3: right.
1: Do.
3: Now,
2: is
3: all
2: that
3: right.
2: Half a point?
3: No. Question number two. Question number two. Shut up, you two. Which two teams merged to form the Brisbane Lions?
6: Lions.
2: Dockers.
1: Oh, Chris got in there first.
6: Fitzroy and Brisbane Bears.
1: Is correct.
3: Correct.
1: Right.
3: Come on, Gillian.
5: Oh, come on, Gillian. You need to get in there.
3: When the late Angry Anderson was the half-time act at the grand final in 1991, what
6: Lions.
3: The...
1: All right, go for it, Chris.
6: He came out in a Batmobile.
1: Oh, you knew.
3: What colour was the Batmobile? Blue, he got it right anyway. Jeez. Poor old Gillian didn't even get a chance.
1: But Gillian...
5: She had all the must at the start, though. I like
1: yeah,
5: that.
1: Yeah, you were brilliant, and I wish we had a compensation prize for you.
5: Yeah.
3: But we haven't, so bad luck.
4: I think you should give Gillian a voucher as well, because she's pretty ace.
5: Oh, so, that's beautiful.
3: So, Chris, you want to give Gillian your voucher, do you?
4: No, not at all.
3: Oh, thank you.
1: All right. Well, listen, Chris, you've got the $100 for Rebel Sport. Gillian, would you like a family pass to Putters Adventure Golf?
2: That's all right. Pay it forward to someone else. I had fun.
3: All right. Good on you,
1: Dale. Pay it forward. Thank you.
3: You and Chris have a lovely time at Rebel Sports.
1: Thanks.
3: <I'll
2: laughs>
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7: Green Hill Nursery. Open 7 days. Just off the Huon Highway. 5 minutes from Kingston.
15: Partly cloudy for the back to work Monday. 17 degrees our top. Tuesday, partly cloudy 22. Wednesday and Thursday, similar. Shower or two, 22 degrees for Wednesday and 21 degrees for Thursday.
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0: 7HOFM, the best of breakfast with Sarah, Mick and Jono.
1: Whilst I was on holidays, I joined the Put My Back Out Club.
2: Oh, yes.
1: You've
2: never done it before?
1: I've never done it before.
2: Well, you've been lucky.
3: Well, you know what? It just so happens I did it in the same 2 weeks, didn't I, Jono?
2: You did.
3: I'll tell you what, it's like a pin in, it's like a knife straight through the spine.
1: Isn't it?
3: Yep.
1: And, you know, like, I've had years of dancing and God knows what trauma I've done to my back with, like, the flipping and the flexibility and all that sort of stuff. But, you know, obviously I haven't danced for a long time, but I've always considered myself quite mobile.
2: Yes.
1: Anyway, I was a bit embarrassed to actually say what I did. But I had to ring By Design. So remember Marissa, who would come in here all the time, By Design Physio, who's just around the corner from us here in North Hobart.
3: Yeah, fantastic.
1: And she's beautiful. And she would always say to me, oh, you know, if anything ever happens, I literally had to ring them because I couldn't walk.
2: Right.
3: Oh, wow.
1: I couldn't walk. Yeah, it was that bad.
2: See?
1: But I picked up a washing basket.
2: That's all it takes.
3: Let me ask you, did you pick up and then twist a little bit?
1: I was already twisted.
3: That's exactly when I do mine.
1: Yeah, so I was standing at the edge of my bed and say you're looking up a bed. The washing basket was on the side. Mm. So instead of going just around the bed and picking the washing basket up properly, I've twisted, leant over the bed and picked up the basket. Ooh. And straight away, pooh, in the lower back, and I may have just taken a painkiller and went to bed and thought it'll be right in the morning. And then in the morning I had to call my mum in tears and say, I can't walk, you're going to have to take me to the physio.
2: Yeah.
1: So I called the physio, they slotted me in, and I tell you what, I could have pashed the physio.
2: Sure they would have been appreciated.
1: This is not
2: the way you pay.
3: I wouldn't go that far with me, Cairo, but anyway.
1: Just could not get over the God's work that they can do to your body to get you moving again. And then I must admit, I'm having 2 weeks of treatment. So last week I went again to a new guy called Matt, who's doing dry needling in my back to get it going. But
3: is that when they put the little bits of stuff on the end of the needle and burn it?
1: That's acupuncture. The same thing, like the needling.
3: Yeah, right.
1: But basically what it is like, as you would all know, because you're older and
2: Hang on. 40? Who just turned 40?
1: The back, it's like anything. If you hurt a muscle, the rest of the muscles around it just go to try and protect it.
2: Yeah.
1: So I had the tightest tush in Hobart last week. Oh, my God, my glutes were doing everything to protect my back. So I'm sort of working on that. But it's funny how once you do something like that, you start to hear of other people.
3: Yeah.
1: And I was talking to a friend of mine, and he said, I can one-up you. He was bent. He's quite a tall man, but he was bending over signing like a loan document at the bank, and he just stood up. And it went.
3: Mine went once wiped me bum.
1: No!
3: Twisting round and went and stand up and, oh, shit.
2: Yeah.
3: Terrible.
1: Literally.
3: Horrible.
2: I've put my back out getting out of bed.
3: Oh, my God. No wonder your wife complains about
2: the lesson
3: your
2: is.
1: It's so embarrassing.
2: I'm glad you've admitted to us on
1: radio. Oh, no, I'm in the club. I'm over the hill. I've done
2: picking
1: my back
2: in. Picking up a wash basket.
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0: on 7HOFM, the best of breakfast with Sarah, Mick and Jono.
1: Well, ahead of the grand final tomorrow, new Coles data reveals 45% of surveyed customers nationally crowned the meat pie as the ultimate footy food for grand final day. I think that's pretty contentious. Apparently, Victorians are the greatest loyalists, with 55% giving pies top billing, compared with 33% in New South Wales, 38% in Queensland. But the foods that came up surprisingly close to me were pies overall 30%, pizza 28%, chips and dip 27%, then where's the Savs?
2: Yeah.
1: No one's even mentioned Savs.
3: I just don't feel like people at home cook Savs as much as if you were going to the venue or somewhere.
2: Yeah, I think you're right.
3: Like,
2: there.
3: I feel like they fall in that too hard basket because it's not like a...
1: Oh, very hard, dropping the Sav in a pot of water.
3: I know.
2: Yeah, but
3: know,
2: then if it splits, you get disappointed.
3: No one wants the split ones.
1: Yeah. Oh, geez, I don't know. I've got four of them to get through tomorrow.
2: Yeah. All right, what's the tip? To have a non-split Sav, what do you do?
1: I don't know about a non-split Sav.
2: Oh, you don't mind?
1: Well, I just boil them until the water's really red, and now that I know it's full of crap, I mean, I might as well put a bit of sugar in the water and just drink it.
3: Yeah, you'll be bouncing off the walls of the grand final. You might think you might be the halftime
1: entertainer. I certainly don't rate pizza or chips and dip. Chips and dip and pizza, come on, it's football.
2: I've got
3: images of you spinning around your house in gold hot bags.
1: We've just got to cut. The water boys have come into the room. Boys, what do you think is your favourite food for the grand final day? Come on, Xavier.
4: Salt and vinegar chips for me, Mick.
1: Oh,
4: are a staple.
3: What?
4: I agree, and it's some M&M's.
3: M&M's?
1: No Savs, boys?
5: No, not for me.
4: Savs.
2: There
4: Savs?
2: You go.
4: Apparently, every Sav takes one day off your life. Yeah. Is that right? That's
1: Does
4: true.
1: It?
4: Yeah, well, Google
2: Mick should
4: Google
2: be dead
4: it.
2: By
1: I'd
2: now.
1: I'd be dead by now. thank you, boys. Don't forget the water boys tomorrow morning at 8 o'clock for all the footy and everything else going on sport.
3: They've come in here today to get their annual photo that they put up, I think.
1: No, it's no wonder neither of them were successful sportsmen with a diet of vinegar chips.
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6: 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In the white car. 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Oh, and you can go. The car in front's moved.
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16: It's a cruisy start to Monday morning on your major arterials. You just have some minor congestion building in both directions on the Brooker Highway in patches through Derwent Park and Latana. Over in Bonnet Hill, there's works on the Channel Highway between Bonnie Bray Road and Harpers Road. 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
18: Good morning, I'm Brit Aylin in the Hobart newsroom. Tasmanians are bracing for rates to rise again this week. The Reserve Bank will hand down its latest decision tomorrow, tipped to hike the cash rate to 4.6%. If rates increase again in November to 4.85, it would be the highest in almost 20 years. New analysis shows first home buyers are forking out 45% of their income on mortgage repayments. The Albanese government's launched a commercial campaign to teach Australians how to navigate potential encounters with the deadly H5 bird flu. Federal Agriculture Minister Julie Collins says the Commonwealth's committed to protecting our wildlife.
19: We've been working very closely with states and territories to vaccinate almost 10,000 native birds across the country against the H5 bird flu.
18: As of last week, Tasmania had recorded 45 bird flu events, with two of the most recent occurring at Dover and Port Huon. The TFS has extinguished a structure fire at Glenorchy overnight. Crews arrived at the property on Fleming Street to find a small smouldering fire in the roof space. No injuries have been reported. British police have arrested five men near a US Air Force base in England. Bomb disposal experts were called to the scene while dozens of homes had to be evacuated. The men have been arrested on suspicion of explosives. And the Kingston Beach Surf Lifesaving Clubs put a call out to the community for help locating its missing defibrillator. In a post on social media, the club said the device has been used in genuine life-saving emergencies and is vital to support the safety and well-being of all who visit the area. Anyone with information regarding its whereabouts is asked to contact the Kingston Beach Surf Lifesaving Club or Tasmania Police.
20: Meet Banjo's new buffalo chicken pie. Tender chicken, capsicum and onion in a creamy buffalo sauce wrapped in Banjo's iconic flaky pastry. Banjo's, baking things better.
18: Turning to sport now, and Dane Zorko's revealed he battled through a torn hamstring to help Brisbane complete a thrilling premiership three-peat. The Lions defender still racked up 28 disposals and 7 tackles in the 96-89 victory over Fremantle.
21: I haven't sprinted for a few weeks and I actually had to sprint, which I did tell our head of strength and conditioning that I'll let it all go on grand final today, much to my detriment. But yeah, it wasn't too bad. It was just lower grade, right down the bottom, so we were able to strap it up. If it was a bit higher up, we probably would have had a few more issues.
18: Speaking on Fox Sports there. And in the AFLW, Frio, Collingwood, Sydney and Gold Coast all recorded wins yesterday. That is the latest in news and sport. I'm Brit Aylin.
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4: Well, good morning. Mostly fine today, 17 degrees the top. Tomorrow, a little cloudier, possible shower with 19, then more showers for Wednesday and Thursday with up to 23. Right now, we've got 3 degrees in the Derwent Valley, 4 in the Huon, and it's 4 across Hobart.
2: 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Sarah, Mick and Jono for breakfast.
1: Well, good morning all.
4: Good morning.
23: How are we?
1: How are yous going? You've both been, had a big weekend.
4: Busy weekend, wasn't
1: Sarah,
4: it?
1: Sarah, both days. Yeah. Saturday at Rebel, which looked fantastic.
23: Oh, God, what a great store. Get in there, people. Yeah. And yesterday was so fun.
4: The Brighton Bowls and Community Club. Yeah, that was a great day yesterday.
23: Brilliant.
1: Loved you did
23: people.
1: A good bowl, too. I saw your bowl. It wasn't bad.
23: I know.
4: I didn't risk it.
23: I saw that social media showed our beautiful salesperson, Brooke, bowling the most. But I did the best bowl.
1: You did a ripper, and I'll tell you what.
23: It took me about 20 to get there.
1: It tells me one thing, Dave. 4 years of following the Jack Jumpers around, you haven't found a bloke. But I tell you now, at the Bowls Club, you could. You'd pick up.
23: I did not.
1: Oh, no. Oh, my God.
4: There were some youngins there.
23: There was. Yeah. There was.
1: It is the whole becoming point. That way now.
4: Yeah.
23: Great day.
4: Talk more about that later, I guess.
1: Good stuff.
4: It's 6:05. Welcome to a brand new week with Sarah, Mick and Jono.
1: Yes.
4: The newsroom has refused to kick it off next.

0: 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It's 6:08.
1: And now it's time for the news the newsroom reviews.
2: Well, I think while you're away, Sarah, we did a story. There was a woman in the United States in the emergency department. Now she presented to the emergency department to the triage, and well, she'd stuck a full packet of jelly beans up a bum. And had wondered why one day later nothing had come back out.
3: Mm. Oh. Mm.
2: And that explained to her that...
3: Like individually, one by one, or whole packet?
2: Not sure. I didn't get to interview her. I would have loved it.
3: just interested.
2: The same emergency department. I'm following a guy called Dr. Justin Schaffer. Now, he's a comedian slash doctor, and he does work in the emergency department. Well... He came out with this one yesterday.
4: 56-year-old presents to the emergency department with 2 days of abdominal pain, no urine output, and constipation. I'm going to tell you that that's a bladder, but guess what that is? There was a coconut in his rectum.
2: Yes, yes.
0: A coconut.
2: It gets worse. Jelly beans? I could probably squeeze one or two of them up my bum, but tell you what, when it comes down to it, coconut, nah. That's just a nut for me. Imagine the shell.
0: Has it been husked?
2: You'd have to hope so, unless he had a bad case of hemorrhoids that he was trying to remove.
0: Because it's the furry thing on the outside, isn't it? But you rip that off.
3: Yeah.
2: Was
3: it a small coconut? So many questions. Is this doctor?
2: I'd have to say that any coconut after your ass wouldn't be small.
3: No.
2: It wouldn't feel small.
0: Oh, I wouldn't be happy with any nuts.
2: Have you ever seen a baby coconut? No, I haven't either.
3: No. But I guess they start small before they get big.
2: At least you know how they get coloured now.
3: Yeah.
5: Disco. X on

0: Triple H RFM Disco Lines and Tennis Show with No Broke Boys. It's Sarah, Mick and Jono, 17 the top today. We've got a beautiful morning so far, if a little cool. There is actually a frost alert for the northern suburbs and Upper Derwent Valley, so just beware. I had to scrape some frost off my car this morning.
1: You did?
0: I did.
1: What?
0: I know. 4 degrees at the moment in the city, but feels more like zero. So it's a cold start, but it's going to be a nice day. It's 13 past six. Let's go through the stories we're waking up to this morning.
1: Oh, are the Fremantle supporters okay? Oh, I feel for them. I do. Yeah. That was such a good game of football, and then they just...
2: It just shows the emotion of football, though. They had it. They had it.
1: Yeah.
2: 3 minutes, 55 seconds to go, 17 points up. They had it.
0: And then Wharfie time come on and it backfired big time for them.
2: And found out later that Brisbane had talked about it through the week and actually played a replay of it up and said, listen, if this happens, what are we going to do? And they all said, well, we'll all look at each other and dig deep. And bloody hell, didn't they ever?
0: They did.
1: And what about Tassie man fakes? Like, you just can't go past a more humble man, can you? Like, just the way he talks, he just, you know, the tears in his eyes. I was like, oh.
2: He's very matter of fact about everything.
1: Yes,
2: you know?
1: He is.
2: And he hasn't decided to retire either. He's tossing it up. It'd be hard to walk away from, but by geez, he's the same age as me, and I can't imagine the pressure of it all.
1: Yeah,
2: me
1: either.
2: And that's what he said, the pressure of it, the stuff outside the field's what people don't understand.
1: Yeah, of course. And you get a three-peat in a grand final, you know, of course those endorphins are going to be like, yeah, I'm here for another 10 years. And then it gets to the next day, you're hungover as crap, and you're like, oh, I'm done.
0: You'd want to go out on a high, wouldn't you?
2: I would retire I was him, but each of their own.
1: And I haven't watched the full performance from Kylie because I did miss it on the day, but
2: well,
1: I've seen little
2: good.
1: Bits and pieces, and the fact that she's flying around the MCG just on four bits of wire now, like,
0: yes.
1: Oh, my God.
0: What a performer.
2: Yeah.
1: She weighs all of 2 kilos.
2: She showed what a real professional does, I think, with the dancing and everything. She'd been there for a week practicing it all.
1: Yeah.
2: It's all great. And the people that said it was no good and I'll move over Meatloaf, get a life. Honestly,
0: what?
2: She was great. Yeah.
1: Oh, my God.
2: I saw that one and I thought, you've got to be kidding, mate.
1: Oh, they're just sad keyboard warriors.
2: Very sad, jealous people. Obviously, Fremantle
1: supporters. Still coming up from there.
2: I feel sorry for the poor buggers. And Alex Pearce, the captain, the Tassie boy, already they've said, looks like the whole of next year is out.
1: Mm.
2: Achilles, bad one. Bad thing.
1: He looks I don't know, not a football player. He looks like a Viking.
2: Yeah, the hair.
1: Yeah, the hair. Something
2: well,
1: about
2: he's from
1: it.
2: Ulverston.
1: But no, I think it was a very,
2: great example.
1: Well, yeah, but like, I mean, I just think as in like AFL grand final day has always been notorious for like going out and people being too drunk and, you know, wrecking things. But I think it was pretty, you know.
2: I think it was great.
1: Yeah.
2: Well behaved. There wasn't any police action from what I can see. It was one of two great finals in the weekend with the Newcastle Knights beating the Panthers too to go into the grand final. And Newcastle
0: the
2: Knights
0: NRL,
2: were wooden spooners last year.
0: Yes.
2: They've gone from the bottom to the top in 1 year.
1: Goes to show.
2: Fantastic.
0: They play Eastern Suburbs, I think it is, next weekend for the NRL grand final.
1: NRL grand final.
2: Goes, they might as well run into a wall. The interest I have in it. They're just so brutal.
1: Oh. Oh, it's nothing like the sound of men colliding.
2: Oh, another leg snap there yesterday. I think it was Cleary, one of the top players. And, oh, man, his leg got caught up as though going to the ground.
1: I know.
2: Terrible.
1: Yes. Any other news, Jono?
0: Well, over the weekend, well, actually, this happened Friday night, a 49-year-old Devonport woman, if you heard about this, arrested and charged with multiple offences, allegedly driving under the influence on Friday night. About 8:45, police got a report from a member of the public who observed the woman driving without headlights, travelling on the wrong side of the road and driving on the rim of one of her tyres. Anyway, they caught up with her and took a breath test. 0.276
1: five times
0: the legal limit.
2: That's ridiculous. I saw a little clip too on the dash cam side of someone driving across the Bowen Bridge. And a car coming the other way.
0: Oh, jeez.
2: They'd gone round over the divider and all and were driving across the...
1: Oh.
2: Oh, there's some insane people out at the moment.
0: Mm.
2: Jeez.
1: Sounds like this lady needs help.
0: And just a structure fire in Glenorchy this morning in Fleming Street. Crews arrived to find a small smouldering fire in the roof space. So we'll hear about that a little bit later, I guess.
2: Someone's plant's gone up in smoke.
1: Smouldering. Oh, dear.
0: But that's about it.
2: Yes.
0: We'll catch up with Brit in the newsroom across the morning. It's 18 past 6, 7 HFM.
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0: 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It's Monday morning with Sarah Mick and Jono, 26 past 6. And the nominations have just opened for 7HRFM's Top Tradie.
1: Oh, yeah.
0: 2026.
2: Oh, if you want to see a great video of me nearly blowing Mick's fake teeth out of his mouth.
1: I tell you what, I was worried about that.
2: Marley just said to me when she saw the video, she just kept replaying it, just that beginning. Like it was
0: where
2: a
0: Mick's
2: loop.
0: Mouth goes, yeah, whoa, whoa.
2: And I was like, oh, look out, baby's teeth nearly came out at you. And she was like, what?
1: Oh, dear.
2: Sorry about that, Dom.
0: Well, the nominations are open. Basically, we're just looking for Tassie's hardest workers, you know, people who do the best banter.
1: Yeah, that's right.
0: Work.
1: If you've got a unique tradie on site that works his ring out, give it, you know, nominating.
0: Or
2: and the ladies.
0: Yeah. And the ladies.
1: Oh,
0: yeah.
1: Word, my word.
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0: Along with the bragging rights.
1: Very
2: yeah.
1: nice.
0: Yeah, get nominating now for the favourite tradie in your life.
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1: Exactly. Come on.
0: Yeah. It's 27 past 6 news next. 7hrfm.
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10: Morning traffic is picking up on the Brooker Highway both ways in patches through Doan Park and Lutana. 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
11: Good morning, I'm Britt Aylin in the Hobart newsroom. More than a third of Australians have given up on the idea of owning their own home. That's according to a new study from News Corp, shining a startling light on our housing crisis, with many blaming tax changes, rate rises and migration. But the research suggests Gen Z has slightly brighter hopes than millennials, with 47% of 30 to 45-year-olds stating they're resigned to never entering the housing market. It comes as all four major banks are expecting a rate rise to come out of this week's RBA meeting. The central bank is tipped to increase the cash rate by 25 basis points to 4.6% tomorrow, which would lift the cash rate to its highest level since 2011 and add more than $100 to the average monthly mortgage repayments. Museum support organisation Friends of TMAG has launched a parliamentary petition opposing proposed job cuts at the Tasmanian Museum and Art Gallery. Led by former senior curator of history Ian Terry, the petition's being sponsored by the Greens and is set to be tabled in Parliament in November. Government Minister Bridget Archer says the government needs to right-size the public service and has been clear about protecting central services that Tasmanians rely on. In overseas news, at least 27 people have been killed in two mass shootings in South Africa. Police have launched a manhunt following the separate shootings at Cape Town and Johannesburg. Dozens more have been injured. 5 men have been arrested on suspicion of explosives near a US Air Force base in England. Around 85 homes were evacuated in the Cotswolds as counter-terror police set up a 400-metre cordon. No charges have been laid. And a FedEx cargo plane's touched down in the US overnight with a very special delivery on board. Two giant pandas have made the near 13,000-kilometre journey to Atlanta on loan to the zoo as part of Beijing's tradition of panda diplomacy.
3: 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Introducing Caruso's Creatine plus L-theanine plus magnesium glycinate from leading pharmacies and health stores. 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
11: Turning to sport now, and Chris Fagan could be about to walk away from the all-conquering Lions. The triple premiership coach telling Seven he plans to savour Saturday's thrilling victory over Frio before weighing up his future.
12: I sort of don't want to go out sort of having failed. And if you can walk away when you're on top, that's a pretty nice thing in life. So I've got to work out whether I think we can win another one or not next year. No.
11: And the Wallabies have held on to beat the Springboks 42-38 in Perth. The Aussies were reduced to just 11 players during the final 5 minutes after being shown 4 yellow cards, including one for skipper Harry Wilson. They'll now head into next month's Bledisloe Cup on a high. That's the latest in news and sport. I'm Britt Aylin.
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0: Well, the sun is shining already. Mostly fine day ahead of us, 17 the top. But tomorrow, a little cloudier, possible shower with 19 degrees. And we've got more showers for Wednesday and Thursday with up to 23. Right now, 4 in the Derwent and Huon Valleys, 6 on the Eastern Shore, and we've got 5 in the city.
9: 101.7, 7HOFM. Sarah, Mick and Jono for breakfast.
1: Well, a male pill could be on the way. Well, it is on the way. I'll tell you all about it next.
0: Oh, okay.
2: About time.
1: I know. Got to wait a bit longer yet, though.
0: All right. So 27, 26 to 7 now. 7 HOFM.

0: 101.7 7 AHR, Van with Sarah McIndrono. $200 to win this morning on The Secret Sound. We'll give you another listen to it in about 10, 15 minutes from now. It's at 24 to 7.
1: Well, the World Health Organisation came out yesterday and made an announcement about men's contraception, saying that efforts to contraception methods for men have been limited, but they're expecting within 5 years to have a pill, an injection or gel for men.
0: A gel?
1: Don't know how the gel would work.
2: Mm. What? A gel? Well,
1: yeah. I don't know whether you'd take it or what, you put it on your old fella before you have
0: gel on.
1: Surely not.
2: I'm thinking like a gel to eat.
0: Jelly.
2: Like jelly.
0: Have a jelly.
2: Like, you know how,
0: that
2: like,
0: might get us to eat.
2: You know how you can get like
1: a gummy.
2: To take it.
1: Oh, you could have a gummy.
2: Runners have those glucose gels.
1: Mm.
2: Yeah. Well, that's what I'm thinking. Otherwise, does it like
1: It could be a spermicidal jelly, which is a contraceptive
0: well,
1: jelly.
0: Well, that's what I immediately thought. But where would you put it?
1: To get the right spot. Well, we could put it on your penis. So I imagine you wouldn't put it on your ears before you go in. Hang on, I'll put my sunscreen on. Look, I don't know. One way or the other, if I was a woman, I'd still be taking a flaming pill. Because you know what men are like. Oh, I forgot it. Bugger it.
2: I think, you know what, so are we. We're not, like, I know some girls, myself included, growing up, oh, my God, it was like... You look at the pill and it would be like 3 days later and you'd think, oh, God, I forgot. Do you take the 3 days? Do you just keep going?
1: I remember looking at a girlfriend's pill packet and it was Monday, Tuesday, Wednesday, Thursday, Friday. And I'm saying, hang on, how come Tuesday's still in there?
2: Yeah.
1: It's Friday.
2: My pill was sitting in the console of my car yesterday. And Marley's like, what's that? Is that lollies? Can I have one? And I was like, oh.
1: No.
2: I was like, oh, so much education with what happened to me last week. I was just like, it's just the tablet that helps mummy's tummy.
1: No, oh, good job.
0: Good save.
2: Because she knows that I have such a bad stomach, so she's just like, oh, okay, fair enough.
1: Yeah.
2: I don't need to take that.
1: That's very easy.
2: Oh, I just think at the end of the day, like, whether... You know, people want to complain about it or not. The more options that are out there
1: for
2: both male and females to take, because, you know, when it comes to contraception too, like, I mean...
1: You need to talk about it before you jump in the start rattling your bones. At least say to each other, now, look, are you on the pill? No, shit, I'm not either.
2: And we also want people to talk about, like, safety when it comes to their sexual experiences. There was always such a stigma behind, you know, this act that seemed so dirty and talking about it. But then I'm like, that's how we were all created, people. Mm. So, but exactly. We need to be safe because there's diseases out there and unwanted pregnancies. So
1: that's it.
2: Get your gel on, boys.
0: But if there's jelly babies to take, give me some. I don't need them.
1: I agree.
2: How do you know? Oh, yeah, no, you don't.
0: No. Snip.
2: Oh, you did too. That's right.
1: Oh, me too, Jono.
2: Oh, well, you two are out then. Don't worry.
1: We're done.
0: We never look back.
1: Don't tell anyone.

0: 7HRFM with Post Malone Chemical. 17 degrees we'll get to today, mostly fine. The sun's shining very nicely, but it's still quite cool. A bit of frost around in the Upper Derwent Valley as well. 5 degrees at the moment in the city, but feels more like 2. It's 17 to 7.
1: Well, it's been a while since I've been in South Australia, and I don't think I've ever been as far as Mount Gambier. Mm. But have you guys heard of the $95,000 artwork that is a big blue blob?
0: No.
1: Looks a bit like a bald echidna. Like, imagine echidna standing up on 2 feet and they've got that big nose and they would kind of have a bit of a tummy and they just stand there like that, right?
0: Right.
1: Well, that's what it looks like with no sporky spines. Anyway, but it was $95,000 and apparently it caused a lot of, as you can imagine. The problem is 20-year-old Amelia, after a massive night out on the, I'm going to say 20, what's the drink these days? Vodka cruises.
0: Right.
1: Decided to go and slap 2 massive oversized googly eyes on said $95,000 blue blob. The only thing is it took off on social media because it actually, I reckon, it brought the echidna to life. Like, it did.
0: There's nothing wrong with googly eyes.
1: I don't think so either.
0: It always brings joy to whatever item you put them on.
1: The only thing is, at $95,000, the adhesive that was on the back of the eyes...
0: Stripped the paint.
1: So,
2: well, for 95 grand, if it was just bloody old house paint that would strip off with a bit of glue, someone needs to say, hang on, how come it was that much money?
1: quite quickly, the googly eye blue blob made his way around social media, which somebody dobbed her in, and she's ended up with going to court now with a record for property damage, and she was whacked with a $1,400 fine for the restoration costs and ordered to complete 60 hours of community service. Now, do you think for 60 hours she's going to go around putting sticky eyes, bobby eyes on everything else?
2: Well, I tell you what, I reckon for $95,000, that's a better deal for the community than Launceston's $1 million coconut shells. Have you seen them?
1: No.
0: Is that how much they cost?
2: They were $1 million, the coconut shell installation in Launceston.
1: Whereabouts is the coconut shells?
2: There you go. It's their art installation.
1: No.
0: Yes, seen those, yep.
1: No.
2: Yeah.
1: Where?
2: $1 million.
1: I was just there.
2: It looks like it's in a car park somewhere. Look, it just beats me where people come up with these ideas.
1: Kids would just want to jump in that straight away.
2: So would I.
1: And sit in there.
2: Yeah.
1: You don't want to have a snooze?
0: The girl who put the googly eyes on the echidnas, why didn't she just say, I'm an artist? And I was adding to it.
2: Exactly. Give me 95 grand now.
0: Googly eye art.
1: A googly eye art. Like,
2: exactly.
1: I actually think she genuinely improved it. So
0: I'll tell you what, we've got our little robot vacuum cleaner that goes around the house, does the carpets very nicely. As soon as we stuck googly eyes on it, it became a member of the family.
1: Didn't it?
2: You'd want to glue a little man on top, wouldn't you?
1: No.
2: Or a little surfer or something.
1: Like a little surfer, yeah.
0: Oh, no, that's ridiculous.
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2: 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Is it closing a shower screen door? 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
0: 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I forgot that was
3: there. Oh, yeah. You did, Bo did, Alan did.
0: Thank you, Dave. 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

your day the stun way. 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

0: 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A little bit later today, we'll be after your creative confessions. What's the craft project that you started but never finished?
1: Oh, God. The list goes on.
0: Oh, yes. The best answer today and every day this week will win a double pass to Craft Alive Hobart, which is a great workshop coming to Mac 2. October 8 to 10 it's on, where you can learn, shop and be inspired. 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
1: Oh, gosh. I've got a bit of PTSD coming back thinking about all the ones that I've started and not
0: finished. Well, I can't wait to hear it after 8 then. 2 to 7, Britt with the latest round newsroom next. 7HRFM.
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10: Morning congestion is building on the Brooker Highway from Montrose and in stretches all the way through to Newtown. Otherwise, all the other major arterials are travelling nicely for your drive in and out of the city. Over in Bonnet Hill, we have works on Channel Highway between Bonnybury Road and Harper's Roads. We all want our kids to be safe, but many aren't. 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Search Stadium of Hope. That's the latest real-time traffic on 101.7 7HOFM.
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11: Good morning. I'm Britt Aylin, joining you from the Hobart newsroom. Mortgage holders are bracing for more pain as the RBA meets this week. The central bank will hand down its next decision tomorrow. Widely expected to increase the cash rate to 4.6%, which would be the fourth hike this year. It would mean Tasmanians with a mortgage of 700 $130,000 would have to fork out around $120 extra each month on their repayments. TAS Labor's voiced concerns over potential further cuts to TAS TAFE after a tender document revealed the government's commissioned a cost review. The organisation's already undergoing a restructure to save $45 million, with at least 56 jobs set to go.
12: Well, we know as part of the $45 million worth of cuts, there are more cuts to come. They are still short in terms of their target. We know that they're hiking up course fees for next year. So that's a further barrier to Tasmanians accessing TAS TAFE.
11: Opposition leader Josh Willey there. Government Minister Bridget Archer says the review is part of making sure the system remains sustainable. The bosses of OpenAI and Anthropic have been requested to appear before a Greens-led parliamentary inquiry after a rogue AI agent accessed a Medicare database back in June. Canberra says it wants to work alongside the AI giants. Five men have been arrested in Britain, accused of preparing a terrorist attack. Three white vans were intercepted near an RAF base that's used by the US military. The Army's bomb disposal unit's been examining the vehicles. Back home, Tasmania Police is investigating the suspected burglary of OPSM Glenorchy after the store's front window was smashed. A witness told the Mercury that large rocks had been used to break the glass. Authorities say a quantity of designer sunglasses appear to have been stolen. And new line markings are being painted on the Midland Highway at Granton and Old Main Road at Bridgewater this week. Works will be underway from 9:30 a.m. till 3 p.m. each day, with local traffic to be impacted by reduced speed limits and occasional lane closures. The painting's expected to be completed on both roads by Friday.
9: Meet Banjo's new buffalo chicken pie. Tender chicken, capsicum and onion in a creamy buffalo sauce wrapped in Banjo's iconic flaky pastry. Banjo's. Baking things better.
11: In sport, Alex Pearce could be back to spearhead the Dockers' bid for grand final redemption. The skipper suffered an Achilles injury during Freo's heartbreaking loss to Brisbane on Saturday. But the club's head of football, Joe Briety, says the early prognosis is encouraging.
13: Pretty sore. We expect that he's got a partial tear of his Achilles. Get a scan done. If it's a partial tear, he probably doesn't need surgery.
11: And in the AFLW, wins for Freo, Collingwood, Sydney and the Gold Coast yesterday. That is the latest in news and sport. I'm Britt Aylin.
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0: Well, it's a cool start. You might get a bit of frost in some areas, but mostly fine today. The sun is out, 17 degrees atop. Tomorrow will be a little cloudy, though, with a possible shower and 19. More showers for Wednesday and Thursday with up to 23. Right now, we've got 5 degrees in the Derwent and Huon Valleys. It's 7 on the Eastern Shore and 6 in the city.
3: 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Sarah Micken. Jono for breakfast.
15: Well, there was a Grand Prix over the weekend too I want to tell you about, and some of the ticketing prices for the Australian Grand Prix have come out. A lot of not happy people.
0: Oh. All right. Ooh, yeah. That's next. 6 past 7, Sarah Mick and Jono, 7HOFM.

0: Joe FM with Blink 182, all the small things. It's Sarah, Mick and Jono, $1,000 minutes after 7:30 with questions all set, ready to go, and hopefully somebody winning $1,000 to kick off your week. That'll be nice. It's 8 past 7.
1: Well, yeah. It was a massive weekend of sport. One of the best AFL grand finals I think I've ever seen. The rugby grand final was, the preliminary final was on last night.
2: Yep.
1: We had the is it the Wallabies playing the Springboks?
0: Perth, yes.
1: They won. In extraordinary circumstances where apparently there was only 11 players on the ground in the end and they ended up somehow winning. But there was a Grand Prix on too in Uzbekistan.
0: Uzbekistan?
1: That's the one.
2: Man. Close. You got close.
1: Tell you what, it's one of those courses where you think, how the hell do they race cars through them old buildings? Because it's one of those really old cities, you know, sandstone buildings and tiny little things. But it was a fantastic race. And in the end, George Russell, the Pommy, he won it by 0.1 of a second.
2: Oh.
1: 1/10 of a second to Max Verstappen. That was a full car, though. Believe it or not, 0.1 of a second in Formula One was a full car behind. That's how close they are. But also, in the last week, they've released the price of the tickets for the 2027 Australian Grand Prix. Now, just to get in the gate used to cost you $40.
0: Right.
1: And you could go in the gate, sit on the lawns, and just it included nothing.
0: This is Melbourne.
1: Yeah, this is Melbourne. The standard ticket now has gone from $40 to $425.
0: Oh, my God.
1: Just to get in the gate now.
2: You shouldn't even be allowed to jump that much. Like, least if it double it, like to 80, just 400.
1: I agree. It's disgusting. I just don't understand where sport's heading sometimes with some of these tickets. Some of the other tickets, like you can pay $750 to become a grandstand member. But then you've got to pay the general admission on top of that.
0: Oh, are you kidding?
1: No. That only gets you into the grandstand. It doesn't get you into the actual event. So you're over $1,000 for that. $1,275 premium gives you access to a grandstand. You also get a pack.
2: Which contains
1: That's about right. It's a $5 backpack with full of rubbish. $1,275 for that plus your admission fee of $425.
0: Wow.
1: No matter what you do, it's going to be an expensive proposition to go to the Australian Grand Prix from now on.
2: Mm. But
1: it's
2: a shame. It's such a...
1: It's a shame. It's turning it into an elite event because it sells out so quickly each year. I suppose they think, we'll just put the prices up.
0: If you look at the big-name music concerts, though, you're spending that sort of money for a concert, Taylor Swift or one of those big gigs. That's the sort of money you're thinking now.
1: Yeah.
0: And it's the same for sport.
1: And they're saying that the Australian Grand Prix costs are in the tens of millions to put on each year nowadays with insurances and stuff. I mean, that's another thing that's just getting out of hand, insurances, for these events. I was talking to a tiler on Saturday at the grand final breakfast who last year had 5 employees working for him and still has. It was $12,000 it cost him a year to keep him safe, his work insurance. Mm. It's $36,000 this year. He said, I just don't know how people are doing it. I don't know. But anyway, look, that's the price you're going to have to pay if you want to go to the Grand Prix this year. My advice, start home and watch it on the big screen. Yeah. Only in your lounge room. You get to see everything.
2: Yeah.

0: Stella Lefty with Boston at 7HRFM. 17 the top today should be mostly fine. The sun is shining this morning. It's very nice. Well, you feel a little bit cool. 7 degrees at the moment in the city, but feels more like 3. It's Sarah McIntyre, 7:15 now.
1: Well, I feel like we've spoken about this recently with the way that relationships are going online. People are sort of doing weird things and different things these days to, I don't know, create their own self-happiness, I guess. Mm-hmm. Now, a woman had a ceremony to marry herself. I feel like this has come out of like Mick's book. Not you, but like, you know how you come up with these weird stories. They said...
0: There she is, walking down the aisle.
2: Turn it off quick, I get a rash.
0: I'm sweating.
2: Oh, stop. Come on, John.
1: I'm crying.
2: Twitch.
1: Crying. Right, so the unusual relationship, though, eventually ended in divorce. Oh. Why do you think it ended in divorce? She married herself. With herself.
0: I don't know. Jeez, do we want to know?
1: She cheated on us.
0: With who?
1: A man.
0: Oh, a man? Not herself.
1: A real man. No, no.
2: Picked
1: no.
2: up a bloke at the wedding.
1: She said, I have cheated on myself after meeting someone, so ultimately I've had to end my self-marriage and I've given myself a divorce. It is complicated.
2: Jesus, get yourself a life.
1: It is complicated.
2: Next.
1: What's complicated about it, Tom?
0: I don't know. Who gets the cat? I'm assuming there's a cat involved.
2: I reckon the bloke will read this story and run a mile. He'll end up in another country, that
1: just
2: bloke.
1: Just imagine, like, I don't know, there's a wedding ring on the finger and, you know, she's flirting and then...
0: Which finger?
1: The wedding finger.
0: And on then both hands?
1: Yeah, and then eventually he's like, look, I feel a bit awkward about this. I can see you're married. And she says, yeah, to myself.
2: That'd be
0: come again?
1: Yeah. And he still went there.
2: Yeah. Whew, he must be one very desperate bloke. beggars
1: she
2: belief.
1: She cheated on herself. Oh, who knows? If the this doesn't girl. Work out, at least she can get remarried again.
2: Exactly right. Rekindle the old flame.
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1: Yep, tradie, apprentice, could be anything. 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Gosh, anything that has those sort of people employed, get online.
0: Yeah, I guess it's all included.
1: Yep.
0: Just basically all round legends, whether it's a job site or in the shop or whatever, but, can nominate them now. You've got until the 18th of October to nominate, and then the voting phase starts after that.
1: Ooh.
0: So we'll announce the winner at Clenis Mitre 10. We'll be there broadcasting live on Friday, 6th of November, which seems like a long way away, but no, it's almost October.
2: No, it's not. 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
0: Thursday. 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
1: I might go and get that paintbrush that Mick painted me with. 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
2: Oh, I don't know. 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
1: What chocolate?
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9: Morning congestion is building both ways on the Brooker Highway from Montrose and in stretches all the way through to Newtown. Over in Mornington, northbound delays are building on the South Arm Highway towards Cambridge Road. On the Domain Highway, northbound traffic is heavy between Lower Domain Road and the interchange. 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That's the latest real-time traffic on 101.7 7HOFM.
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10: Good morning. I'm Britt Aylin in the Hobart newsroom. The federal government says it's doing its best to keep inflation under control ahead of the Reserve Bank handing down its latest rates decision, which is tipped to take the cash rate to its highest in 15 years at 4.6%. Social Services Minister Tanya Plibersek told Seven the fundamentals of the Australian economy are strong.
11: We're one of only nine countries that has a AAA credit rating from all three major ratings agencies. We've reduced the debt that we were left by the previous government. We've had two budget surpluses.
10: Counter-terror raids are continuing in Britain this morning following the arrests of five men on suspicion of explosives and terror offences. Three white vans are being examined at a US airbase in the Cotswolds, raids forcing the evacuations of around 85 homes. The TFS has attended a structure fire at Glenorchy overnight. Crews arrived at the property on Fleming Street to find a small smouldering fire in the roof space, working quickly to extinguish the blaze. The Kingston Beach Surf Life Saving Club has put a call out to the community for help locating its missing defibrillator. In a post on social media, the club said the device has been used in genuine life-saving emergencies and is vital to support the safety and well-being of all who visit the area. Anyone with information regarding its whereabouts is asked to contact the Kingston Beach Surf Life Saving Club or Tasmania Police. And the VMAs will get underway in LA this morning. Madonna's leading the pack with 13 nominations, while Taylor Swift's new music video will premiere at the event, which is being hosted by Snoop Dogg.
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10: In sport, Chris Fagan could be about to walk away from the all-conquering Lions. The Triple Premiership coach has told Seven he plans to savour Saturday's thrilling victory over Freo before weighing up his future.
12: I sort of don't want to go out sort of having failed. And if you can walk away when you're on top, that's a pretty nice thing in life. So I've got to work out whether I think we can win another one or not next year. No.
10: And an unmanned Wallabies side has stunned world champion South Africa 42-38 in Perth. The Aussies were given four yellow cards late in the match, playing with just 11 for the final 5 minutes. But they desperately held on to lift the Mandela plate. That's the latest in news and sport. I'm Britt Aylin.
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0: Well, the sun is shining, but it's a little bit on the cool side. It'll be mostly fine today. 17 degrees expected. Tomorrow, a little cloudier, possible shower with it, and 19. Then more showers for Wednesday and Thursday, but we'll get up to 23. Right now, it's 8 in the Derwent Valley, 7 in the Huon. It's 7 on the Eastern Shore and 8 degrees in the city.
3: 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Let's do it.
2: Let's do it, all right. 10 yes. seconds. Come on, we are dying to give this money away.
0: It's been a while.
2: 6216 1017. Yeah, it's been too long, Jono. Come on.
0: First person through gets to play. $1,000 minute next. It's as simple as that. Good luck. It's 24-8 with Sarah, Mick and Jono.
2: 7HOFM.

0: HRFM, we are 100% Hobart. Good morning, it's Sarah Mick and Jono. After 8 o'clock, we're after your creative confessions, the craft project that you started but never finished, and the best answer wins a double pass to Craft Alive in Hobart, which is coming to Mac 2, October 8 to 10. It's 20 to 8.
1: 7 HRFMs. 60 seconds, 10 questions. Let's do it.
0: Playing this morning is Michelle in Glenorchy. Good morning.
2: Morning.
0: Now, Michelle, last time she played, got 9.
3: Ooh la la.
4: Oh, come wasn't on, Michelle.
0: You lucked out on the tittle or something, wasn't it?
3: The tittle?
2: Yeah, I did.
0: Question about
2: Thanks,
0: a tittle.
2: Thanks, Sarah.
3: What did I ask?
0: I can't even remember.
2: The dot on the eye.
0: The dot on the eye.
3: Oh,
0: ooh.
3: Ooh. Is there anything like that in this one? There is a funny question at the end.
4: There's a couple in there.
0: No tittles?
3: No tittles.
4: Hopefully. Oh, good luck, Michelle.
3: Tittles.
0: 10 questions, 60 seconds. Get them in. Don't forget, some are true or false, some are specific answers. You can say pass. If there's time, we'll go back to it. Good luck, Michelle. Your 60 seconds starts now.
5: Kylie Minogue was born in which city?
2: Melbourne.
5: Where do plants get their energy from?
2: The sun.
5: How many of the 7 dwarfs in Snow White have facial hair?
2: Oh.
5: Oh.
2: 6.
5: Taylor Swift's song Welcome to New York appears on which album?
2: Eras.
5: A water polo team consists of how many players in the water at a time?
2: One team?
5: Yes.
2: 11.
5: True or false, the Andes are in Europe?
2: False.
5: What shape are give way signs?
2: Triangles.
5: What is coulrophobia the fear of? Click.
2: Clown.
5: Yes, the soundtrack to the movie Wayne's World features which Queen song?
0: We're out of time.
3: I'm just a poor boy. Need no sympathy.
0: Oh, six out of nine today.
3: Six out of nine.
5: Not bad.
3: Taylor Swift, I don't know the names of her albums.
2: No.
3: I would have said Eras too, but it's 1989 was the one that that was on. Now, you said 11, but there was the answer I've got from Google is there's 7 per team.
2: Yep.
3: So,
4: probably four on the sidelines.
3: Oh. And then, we were looking for Bohemian Rhapsody.
2: Yes,
3: yeah. That song will be in your head
2: Everyone knows that.
5: How did you know how many dwarfs had beards? Or was that a guess?
2: Sleepy doesn't have.
0: Yeah, Sleepy. Yeah, only one that's clean
5: shaven. Oh, well, good on you, Michelle.
0: Well done. It's good knowledge anyway.
2: Have a great day.
0: You too.
5: See ya.
2: Bye.
0: $1,000 a minute.

0: Lucy Abrams, That's So True. It was Sarah Mick and Jono at 7AHRFM, 17 the top today and mostly fine. It's 14 to 8.
1: We're having a lot of trouble down in the Huon Valley, and I'm sure it's in the other valleys too, with people illegally dumping rubbish around bush tracks at the moment. It's just horrible. Horrible to see, you know, when you're driving around beautiful country roads like we've got, and then you'll see someone taking the time to stop and throw all their rubbish over the bank.
0: When we say rubbish, are we talking like fly tipping, not going to the tip with couches and stuff?
1: And there's a lot of places down there like it, you know. All these little tracks where you go up into bush, you think, oh, what a beautiful little track, and down there there'll be someone's bloody rubbish tip. It's got to stop. I don't know how we're going to stop it. We need to dob people in if you see them doing it. Get them straight away on your mobile phone camera. I don't know what the answer is, but it's disgusting. It isn't that expensive to take your rubbish to the tip if you weigh it like Huon Valley do now. I don't think it's expensive at all.
2: No, I love the tip.
1: Honestly, it's cheaper than it used to be. It used to be a flat rate, 15, 20 bucks or whatever. You take your rubbish and dump it in the bin. Now they do it with the weight. And honestly, I took a bloody great load of garden clippings and stuff to the tip on Saturday. It was only $5, you know.
0: It's different from the tip to tip with prices, obviously.
1: Yeah.
0: Some councils give vouchers out.
1: Yeah, they do. And we have free days for green waste too.
0: Yeah.
1: It's just some days you can't, you know. But
2: Kingston that I've really noticed, and I don't know whether there's a new little gang down there or not, but is the graffiti. Everywhere. Like, and I feel sorry for the council workers because you see them working hard to either paint or scrub it all off, and then next minute it's back up again, and you just think, oh, you're actually, some of it's not too bad. Like, go and put yourselves in art school.
0: And in art school,
2: I don't know. It's just weird.
0: But if you need to get rid of a mattress, we took this mattress, you know, to New Norfolk Tip, and the lady there stopped us and said, oh, how far away are you? So I'll just down the road. Take it back home, and what you do is you take all the material covering off it, and so it's a lot cheaper to just get rid of the material, and the springs on their own go into the metal bits. And so you're not paying as much money. So there's little bits and pieces like that that you can work around to make it cheaper.
1: Yeah, Huon Valley Council actually have little videos on tips.
2: Tips for the tip.
1: I just think be sensible, and honestly, if you love the country, why would you go and throw all your rubbish in it?
0: Exactly.
2: You know, it's the same with Southern Outlet.
1: We all say how we love Australia. Well, if you love it, you wouldn't go dumping your rubbish over the side, you know.
2: No.
1: Bloody horrible. Yeah, Southern Outlet, great example.
2: Yeah, they do it all down the back end, and just I think they like try and feed the roosters.
1: Yeah.
2: Those things have become bigger than a small child.
1: There's a lovely little spot down at Cornelian Bay that you used to be able to just drive down off the Huon Highway and you could just park. Beautiful. Oh, I took Noah down there a couple of weeks ago and honestly, everything's been dumped there.
2: Oh.
1: Crap and shit everywhere, right?

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0: Kieran and a little more. It's Sarah, Mick and Jono at 5 to 8. We should say a quick thank you to everybody who came to see us at various things over the weekend.
1: Absolutely. At Rebel Sport on Saturday. We had a great couple of hours opening that brand new beautiful flagship store.
0: Lots
1: oh, my God.
0: There too.
1: Get in there. The shoes.
2: Yeah,
1: oh,
2: beautiful.
1: The shoes. And then we went out to bowls.
0: Well, the bowls yesterday. Brighton Bowls and Community Club. And what a great venue that is.
1: The Brighton.
2: Not just the bowling. It's natural from what I saw in the video.
0: Yeah.
2: Closest to the...
1: I had to figure out whether I was a front hand or a backhand.
0: Really?
2: You'd be a backhander, wouldn't
1: you? I'm a backhander!
2: Yeah, absolutely.
1: I said, that's from all the backhands I got as a kid. No, they were amazing. Chief Bull, Colin.
0: Yes.
1: Was there very lovely teaching me how to play. It did take 11 balls to get that perfect ball, but apparently that's all it takes in bowls.
2: Fair enough.
1: Just need one good one to find where your bias is.
2: As long as you got one good ball.
1: Yeah, that's all that matters.
0: The Brighton Bulls is what they call themselves, and it's not just for older people. It's,
1: no.
0: They've got young kids playing as well and going to WA for a pennant over there.
1: Yes, so. We did. Mm. We had Mia, I think her name was. She's 14.
0: Yep.
1: About to represent Tasmania, and then we had
0: 18-year-old Riley.
1: Yeah, Pup, they call him, and he's doing the same. So, it's an all ages sport.
0: Yeah,
1: I've found out,
0: and great for just the social side of it, and mental health and all that sort of thing.
2: Tell you what, if you're a young person too, and a little bit, you know, socially, you like. You know, being around a lot of people, great. You can get to the Olympics nowadays with bowls. Let's face it.
1: Yeah,
2: Commonwealth Games, any of it.
1: Mm. Young Mia was saying that. She
2: Fantastic.
1: Was like, that's her goal.
2: Yes,
1: and I thought, good on you. Yeah, and Rowan, Pup.
0: Riley,
1: he plays also for the Brighton Eagles, the football, and he said at first his mates used to absolutely give him stick for it, but now they all go along and watch him play bowls and sit there and have a beer.
2: Yeah, a lot of them go to the twilight sessions and all too down there.
1: Yeah.
2: Lovely, good on you.
0: Yeah, so
1: great.
0: It was a great day out yesterday, so Brighton Bowls and Community Club, get along there and hire it for a venue if you need it as well, because it's a good place. All right, 2 to 8, news next, and we'll open up the birthday book for today. Today, show of him.
3: It's Hobart's longest running competition. In fact, we found this in the archives. So if you know this secret sound, give the Hobart Exchange a call. Bear will put you through. Our telephone number is 3. Hello, call up.
4: Hello, champ. Is it one of those new fangled electrical devices used to turn on the lamp?
3: Correct, it is. It's called a lamp switch. 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
3: 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The 7HOFM Secret Sound. 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
10: City-bound delays are quickly building on the Brooker Highway from Rosetta, and in stretches all the way through to Newtown. On the Tasman Highway, inbound congestion is heavy approaching McGee's Bridge, and then again from the South Arm Highway and then right onto the Tasman Bridge. 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That's the latest real-time traffic on 101.7 7HOFM.
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11: Good morning. I'm Britt Aylin in the Hobart newsroom. Tasmanians are bracing for rates to rise again this week. The Reserve Bank will hand down its latest decision tomorrow, tipped to hike the cash rate to 4.6%. New analysis shows first home buyers are forking out 45% of their incomes on mortgage repayments. But at least petrol prices could be coming down soon, if you believe Donald Trump, that is. The US president claims the war in Iran is close to ending.
12: As soon as Iran gives up, as soon as the war is over, which will be soon, oil is going to come plummeting down and oil prices are coming down.
11: The average price for a litre of unleaded 91 in Tasmania this morning is $2.45, with around $2.33 the cheapest we can find in the Greater Hobart area. Museum support organisation Friends of TMAC has launched a parliamentary petition opposing proposed job cuts at the Tasmanian Museum and Art Gallery. Led by former Senior Curator of History Ian Terry, the petition's being sponsored by the Greens and is set to be tabled in Parliament in November. Government Minister Bridget Archer says the government needs to right-size the public service and has been clear about protecting central services that Tasmanians rely on. Tasmania Police is investigating the suspected burglary of OPSM Glenorchy after the store's front window was smashed. A witness told the Mercury that large rocks had been used to break the glass. Authorities say a quantity of designer sunglasses appear to have been stolen. And a FedEx cargo plane has touched down over in the US overnight with a very special delivery on board. Two giant pandas made the near 13,000-kilometre journey to Atlanta on loan to their zoo as part of Beijing's tradition of panda diplomacy.
3: Meet Banjo's new buffalo chicken pie. Tender chicken, capsicum and onion in a creamy buffalo sauce wrapped in Banjo's iconic flaky pastry. Banjo's, baking things better.
11: In sport, Dane Zorko's revealed he battled through a torn hamstring to help Brisbane complete a thrilling premiership three-peat. The Lions defender still racked up 28 disposals and 7 tackles in the 96-89 victory over Fremantle.
13: I haven't sprinted for a few weeks, and I actually had to sprint, which I did tell our head of strength and conditioning that I'll let it all go on grand final today, much to my detriment. But yeah, it wasn't too bad. It was just lower grade, right down the bottom, so we were able to strap it up. If it was a bit higher up, we probably would have had a few more issues.
11: That's on Fox Sports there. And Dockers skipper Alex Pearce goes in for scans today on his Achilles after an injury saw him limp off early in the third quarter on Saturday. The early prognosis is showing some hope, with medics thinking it could be just a partial tear. That's the latest in news and sport. I'm Britt Aylin.
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0: Mostly fine today, 17 the top. Tomorrow, a little cloudier with a possible shower, 19 degrees. Then we've got more showers for Wednesday and Thursday, but a little warmer, up to 23. Right now, 8 in the Derwent Valley, 7 in the Huon, and it's 9 across Hobart.
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2: Well, actress Hilary Duff is 39 today. Naomi Watts, 58 today.
0: Mm.
2: And ex-politician, New South Wales politician, I think, Bob Carr.
0: Yes.
2: 81.
0: Is he really?
2: Yeah, all right. Going quick. That's it for me.
1: All for you. Locally, we've got Caitlin from Franklin. Happy birthday to our darling girl, Caitlin. We hope you have a great day, sweetheart. Love you. Love from Mum, Dad, Bree, Declan and Ted. Addie from Gilston Bay, wishing you a sweet 16th birthday, Addie. We hope you have a magical day. All our love, Mum and Dad. Norm from Nugent. Happy birthday to Norm, also known as the Marshmallow Man.
2: Oh, Norm.
1: Oliver. From Honeywood, happy 13th birthday, Oliver. We love you so much. Enjoy your day. Love always, Mum, Dad, Riley and Payton. And Eliza from Claremont, happy 16th birthday, Eliza. Love from Mum, all the kids, two and four-legged.
0: Oh. You've got to include them.
1: Absolutely.
0: Mm-hmm.
1: Our winner is Miss Addie from Gilston Bay.
2: Good on you, Miss Addie. You've got $20 to spend at Subway. 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

0: 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Josh Foaz with Like a Prayer. It's Sarah Mick and Jono. Thanks to Harvey Norman with a massive September tech sellout. Savings on the biggest brands. It's 8:09. All right, we're after your creative confessions now. What's the craft project you started but never finished?
1: Jeez, I've got one.
2: What's yours?
1: The steel I was making.
0: The what?
1: The steel.
2: I remember.
1: I was making a copper still, and I bought an old hot water cylinder, which was the copper, like the main thing of it. And I've got a curly tube of copper, and I've got a copper thing that I've welded on the top, and that's where it sits over in the corner of the shed for the last 2.5 years. Too hard. Oh. I can do it, but I haven't got time yet. Maybe when I retire, I'll finish it.
2: Yeah, you'll give yourself a project.
1: I've got lots of those. You'd have a few.
2: Oh, the main one that I can't stop looking at and thinking, I just want to get back in the mood to do it, is I've got an old table that I've started gluing shells onto.
0: Oh, yes.
2: Because I just had this idea that, you know, because we go to the beach so often, we collect these shells, and I just wanted to make this cool
1: table. Like a marquetry table or something.
2: Yeah, just something cool, like, you know, just to, oh, God, and it's still sitting there half done, and the shells are just going up and up in the box at the front door, and I just can't, like, I don't know. Maybe summer's coming around now, over winter.
1: You know what? We've got our holidays coming up, a month off, you'll get a chance to do all those
2: jobs. Also got this massive felt board, like I'm talking huge felt board, that I was going to pin all of Marley's like school artwork up on, and I'd seen it on Instagram.
1: Chuck it out. Take it to the tip jar with the other
2: stuff. All this cool stuff.
1: There's about 1,000 of them.
2: I've got the
1: tip.
2: Board, I've got the pins, and I've got the artwork, but they've never come together. Like, what?
0: Yeah. It'll happen one day.
2: No, I think it's my ADHD brain where I can't stay like focused on something.
1: And, Jono, yours would have to be your lawns, wouldn't it?
0: The lawns. Still.
2: Rock.
0: Still rock and dirt and stone, and yeah, that's. It's an ongoing issue. And a fence. I haven't got a fence in yet. The fence is the next big sort of crafty project for me.
1: Yeah.
0: But I want to do it myself. Ray keeps telling me, oh, we'll just hire somebody. No, I want to do it. I want to dig the holes.
1: To get a fence.
0: Yeah.
1: Yeah. To just tell her it's about 140 a metre if you can get it for that.
0: Yeah.
1: A lot of money. No, you can build a fence.
2: Don't put your back out, Jono.
0: Or your
2: knee.
0: Anyway,
2: no.
1: We do want to hear about yours, though.
0: Yes, and there's a prize here. The best answer for today and across this week wins a double pass to Craft Alive Hobart. 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It's 8:12, 7A Show FM.

0: Adams, the 7 HRFM. Sarah Mick and Jono, 17 the top today and mostly fine. We've got 10 at the moment in the city with the sun shining, but still feels more like 6. Quarter past 8, we're after your craft confessions today. What's the craft project that you started but never finished?
1: Oh, so
2: come on,
1: many.
2: You've all got them.
1: Yeah.
0: Yes, the best answer wins a double pass to Craft Live Hobart, which is coming to Mac2 October 8 to 10. You can learn, shop and be inspired. 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
2: I tell you what, I like going to a mate's place and he's, you know, you can tell that he's started at Renault or something and just it's got too much for him. And then it stays like it for years because they can't afford to pay a builder, you know. You think, oh, you idiot.
0: The halfway house.
1: Yes. I think it's a DIY that somebody really wanted to do themselves and then realised it was too hard.
0: A bit beyond them. 6216 1017. Hello, who's this?
3: Christy.
0: All right, time for your craft confession, Christy.
3: I've got probably a million projects going all at once. I have a mat that I've started to make for my son. I have, and it's just sitting there at the moment and I still haven't finished it. Like, I've got 2 circles so far. I've got a blanket that I've started to make for my daughter and I haven't finished that either. Oh.
1: That's only got 6 stitches in it.
3: I have a few T-shirts that I've still got to make and mugs.
0: Yeah.
3: And there's also a quilt project that I've started about a week ago and then still... it's got one bit there.
1: Why don't you add them all together?
2: It's terrible.
3: Well, I could, yeah.
0: Well, I like that.
1: Yeah, good on you.
0: All right, well done. We're going to give you a double pass to Craft Live Hobart, October 8 to 10 at Mac 2, okay?
3: Awesome, thank you.
2: You might be welcome. Able to finish some of them jobs after that.
1: Yeah, you might get inspired.
3: Maybe.
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0: 7HRFM with Selena Gomez. It's Wolves. It's 26 past 8 with Sarah, Mick and Jono. After a huge weekend of sport, everybody loves Fags.
1: Everyone loves Fags.
2: Sure do.
1: How could you not? And after seeing him on the shoulders of the players, getting a shoulder
0: in the
1: ride.
0: My club.
1: Isn't he hilarious?
2: I'd love to hear from his mum, who still lives in Hobart. Is he going to retire or not?
1: Do you reckon he's told his mum?
2: Do you know what I reckon he is? I do. I just think that he will probably call it quits. I don't know why, and maybe he shouldn't, but I just think you've done it all, mate.
1: Yeah. He has done an interview and said, you know, he would rather go up on a high, out on a high than a low. But then he said, well, maybe I just need to figure out how I'll make sure I win again next year.
2: He's in a group of four coaches that have done the three-peat things. He could be in a group of one coach that does the four the four in a row.
0: That's so got to be an attractive thought, surely.
2: Got to be.
0: Although it came so close, though, to not winning. Does he want that stress again?
1: That's it. Come back to Tassie, Fags, and retire in Tassie.
2: Living on the Gold Coast for a while, you know. I don't know.
1: Oh, he might want to come home and be with his mama.
2: Yeah, exactly.
0: It's 28 past 8. 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
9: City-bound delays are quickly building on the Brooker Highway from Berrydale and then in stretches all the way through to Newtown. On the Tasman Highway, inbound traffic is bumper-to-bumper from the South Arm Highway right through the Tasman Bridge and then onto the Queen's Domain. 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That's the latest real-time traffic on 101.7 7HFM.
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11: Good morning. I'm Britt Aylin in the Hobart Newsroom. More than a third of Australians have given up on the idea of owning their own home. That's according to new research from News Corp, shining a startling light on our housing crisis, with many blaming tax changes, rate rises and migration. 47% of 30 to 45-year-olds say they're resigned to never entering the housing market. It comes as all four major banks are expecting a rate rise to come out of this week's RBA meeting. The central banks tip to increase the cash rate by 25 basis points to 4.6%. State Labor's voiced concerns over potential further cuts to TASTAFE after a tender document revealed the government's commissioned a cost review. The organisation's already undergoing a restructure to save $45 million, with at least 56 jobs set to go.
12: Well, we know as part of the $45 million worth of cuts, there are more cuts to come. They are still short in terms of their target. We know that they're hiking up course fees for next year. So that's a further barrier to Tasmanians accessing TASTAFE.
11: Tasmanian opposition leader Josh Willey there. Government Minister Bridget Archer says the review is part of making sure the system remains sustainable. Five men have been arrested on suspicion of explosives near a US Air Force base in England. Around 85 homes had to be evacuated in the Cotswolds as counter-terror police set up a 400-metre cordon. No charges have been laid as yet. Back home, the TFS has extinguished a structure fire at Glenorchy overnight. Crews arrived at the property on Fleming Street to find a small smouldering fire in the roof space. And new line markings are being painted on the Midland Highway at Granton and Old Main Road at Bridgewater this week. Works will be underway from 9:30 a.m. till 3 p.m. each day, with local traffic to be impacted by reduced speed limits and occasional lane closures. The painting is expected to be completed on both roads by Friday.
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11: In sport, Lachie Neale admits departing Brisbane will be bittersweet. The dual Brownlow medalist signalling his move to Collingwood after helping guide the Lions to a premiership three-peat.
14: I love this group. I love the people involved. But it's probably time for a fresh start for me. And I think it's a little bit bittersweet, but like the last 8 years, I can't really put it into words. The club's been amazing for me.
11: That's on Seven there. And the Wallabies have held on to beat the Springboks 42-38 in Perth. The Aussies were reduced to just 11 players during the final 5 minutes after being shown four yellow cards, including skipper Harry Wilson. They now head into next month's Bledisloe Cup on a high. That's the latest in news and sport. I'm Britt Aylin.
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0: Well, mostly fine today. 17 degrees at the top. Tomorrow's going to be a little cloudier though with a possible shower and 19 degrees. And we've got more showers for Wednesday and Thursday, but a little warmer up to 23. Right now we've got 10 degrees in the Derwent and Huon Valleys, 10 on the Eastern Shore and 11 in the city now.
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2: One normally doesn't associate prison with art, and there is a art display on in Hobart at the moment I'll tell you all about next.
0: Okay.
2: It combines the two.
0: All right. It's 25 to 9. Sarah, Mick and Jono, 7HOFM.

0: 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They could take home a $1,500 gift card, and the winning apprentice will score a $1,000 gift card. So get nominating. It's Sarah McIngelo, 22 to 9.
1: Well, the Long Gallery at the moment has got an art exhibition on called Conviction, Artists with Conviction. Mm. Now, this is all artists that are actually incarcerated. That are sending their works of art down. It's the 16th year that this has been running, and apparently it's getting more popular every year as more people that are in jail are starting to look for other outlets, you know, to try to rehabilitate themselves. I know if I ever went to jail, I'd be wanting to do as many of the things on offer as I possibly could, I reckon.
2: I hope you woodwork. Never do go to jail.
1: So do I, don't worry.
2: You sounded
0: still
2: like
0: time.
2: It really sounded like, well, if I do.
1: It's something I would have liked to ask Pete about over there, because Pete, my brother, went in a few times, mostly for driving charges and stuff. Mm. Pete was, you know, just couldn't control himself, actually, and he had a few issues with drinking and, you know, et cetera. But I would have loved to have asked him about the courses you could do as far as woodwork, metalwork, all that sort of stuff. I went and visited him up at the farm once at Hayes, and he loved it. He said, oh, it's fantastic up here. You're outside, you're on the tractors, and because he was a bit of a mechanical, he used to be able to do a bit of work in the workshops up there, which he loved. But unfortunately, the prison farm, during the time of, I think Nick McKinn was the minister, they decided to sell it. God knows why, looking back now. I mean, if you wanted the perfect place to rehabilitate a young bloke and keep him away from all the bad prisoners, you'd send him to Hayes.
2: Mm.
1: But anyway, look, whatever, it is what it is now. And you've got prisoners have been showing real talent towards art once they actually get a brush and an easel in front of them.
2: Mm.
1: You know, there'd be a lot of young kids, you know, in jail that if they had have had different roots, different upbringings, they wouldn't be in jail, you know. They'd be talented at a lot of things. And there's a lot of talent undiscovered in prisoners because they've never had the opportunities that other people have. And this is a way, you know, one fella here that's talking about it said he was a prisoner in New South Wales and just took a liking to the art from the day it started. And now he's doing it as a profession, you know, selling his paintings and everything else. So
2: it is a very big form of therapy too. Like you hear about like children and people that have gone through massive traumatic events, like something like that, I suppose, where art therapy, you know, gets people talking or unlocking things. So, yeah, interesting. So how long is it on for down there?
1: It's on right now at the Long Gallery until October the 4th.
2: Okay.
1: So you've got another week.
2: A few days,
0: Long Gallery, is it Salamanca?
2: I think so.
1: Yeah, I think it is. If not, Google it, the Long Gallery. I mean, it's one of our famous ones. And just looking at some of the art in the background of the photo on the paper today, fantastic. Good on yous too. You know, who knows what you're capable of if you're listening to us in jail. You know, woodwork, I mean, there's such a huge amount of people looking for carpenters and electricians and all this. And my advice is for you listening in jail and you've got a bit of time to do over there, get qualified while you're there.
0: Yes. Mm. Yep, Salamanca Art. Arts Centre is where it's at.
1: Fantastic.
0: Yep. Show us your talents.
1: Yeah, good stuff.
0: It's 19 to 9, 7 AM.

0: 7HRFM with Tonic and Sarah Mick and Jono, 17 the top today. It should be a beautiful day, actually. Another good day. Yesterday turned out really nice. We didn't think it would, but it did. 11, almost 12 degrees in the city at the moment. It's a quarter to nine.
1: Well, my family have finally, after, you know, eight years on the radio, have realised that whatever is going on in their lives is never really a secret. It's our job to talk.
0: Another family confession from Sarah.
2: Exactly.
1: So, for those who do know, don't know, but my dad had three very severe heart attacks a long, long time ago, but it has made him pacemaker, had to have a pacemaker in, and now my dad is also pacemaker defibrillator dependent. Ooh. So basically he has the pacemaker that makes his heart go, and he can't go any faster. So when you're like, come on, hurry up, Dad's like, well, I can't come any faster. Also, I always laugh too because, say, for example, at a Jack Jumpers game, my mum's like, so excited, her heart rate's got up, she's in the vibe, and there's Dad still just tacking away at like the old 20 clicks an hour.
2: Yep.
1: And then his pace, and then he's got a defibrillator in there because obviously if the pacemaker does, for whatever reason, go,
0: gives him a little jump.
1: But my dad sleeps next to a machine, and what it does is, if the pacemaker has to go, it records it and it sends straight to the hospital, and somebody has to, you know, whatever.
0: Yep.
1: Now, we were working yesterday and a young colleague of ours had a big, humongous ladybird on her, poking out of her T-shirt, and we all sort of got a bit inquisitive about it, and she had a heart monitor on.
0: Yeah.
1: And so she had to wear it for the next 36 hours, and basically she said her heart has been going into these mad palpitations, arrhythmia, and so on and so forth.
0: She's only young.
1: Very young, very young. And because of the information that I know now about, like, what parts of the heart my dad's, like, what's died, what can't ever come back, like, I get really intrigued. So I was starting to ask her lots of questions. But the one thing that got me was she said she was playing with her dog one day and during this research, and it knocked the monitor off a little bit. So she flatlined.
0: Oh.
1: But the doctors called her phone.
2: Excuse me, your heart's not pumping at the moment. Can you give us a call back?
0: Hello, are you dead?
2: Yeah.
1: What? And I said to her, well, I guess maybe, I don't know. You would think that they would ring the emergency contact first, like they do with my mum. They call my mum first to see if Noel's all right. And she's fine. He didn't even feel the defibrillator kick in. But she said, oh, I guess maybe because it was a monitoring thing.
2: Yes,
1: they thought we'll give her a call, and if she doesn't answer, well, then something's wrong. But
0: well, you wouldn't want to be ringing like her mum or somebody and panicking her.
2: No, your daughter's just flatlined at an event.
1: Yeah, well, that was
0: so
1: the
0: it
1: thing.
0: Makes sense now.
1: I said to her, well, where was your mum? And she said she was at the supermarket. So I was like, oh, God, imagine if you did get that call.
2: Yeah.
1: Oh, your daughter's heart monitor's flatlined. Like, she would probably have a heart attack.
2: Yep.
1: So anyway, long story short, she fixed up her thing and hopefully we can figure out what's going on with her poor little heart.
2: Good job. It
1: also goes to show that she just was going to the GP for an appointment. And I'm talking young, much younger than me, you know, I would say, maybe 19, 20?
2: Yep.
1: Just was at a GP talking to her about something else. And the GP just simply said, oh, is there anything else that's sort of worrying you? And she started talking about these rapid heart rates. And they clicked it. And it was like astronomical. So that's why she's ended up with this thing on. So
2: good.
0: Always mention it if it's concerning.
2: My word.
1: I just thought the doctor's like, hello? Hello? Oh, thank God.
0: Where's that other number?
1: Yeah.
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0: 7 HFM with Cat's Eye and Animal. It's Sarah, Mick and Jono. It's 3 to 9. Just a reminder that we've got behind House of Hope again this year.
1: Yeah.
0: With the sale going to Variety, the Children's Charity, and the Cancer Council Tasmania's Rachel and Jai Fund as well. We've been talking about it a lot with Mo and everybody else that's been coming in for it. But if you want to go and have a look at it, we've got the big open day happening on the 31st of October. But if you want to go and have a look at the house itself, it is at, I'm just trying to find the address.
1: Is it in Kingston again this year? This Do you know that much?
0: This is the Brighton one.
1: Oh, Brighton. Oh, well, far out. We were out at Brighton yesterday, and to say that that is a very booming, you know, even talking to Belle Parker and about how, you know, there used to be, what did she say, 2 service stations and a bakery?
0: Yes.
1: You know, for now, it's a real buzzing little suburb, and it's not as far as you think.
0: And the Brighton IGA. I had to stop in there yesterday on the way home. It's great IGA, that.
1: I'm
0: nice
1: really,
0: and big.
1: Can they? Okay, can you come to Kingston, please? I really want an IGA.
0: The address of this place, it's 19A Burrows Avenue in Brighton. So it's a 3-bedroom home with 2 bathrooms. If you want to put an offer in, they'll be taking offers, and your money that you spend on this could be going to 2 great causes.
1: Absolutely, definitely.
0: 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All right, minute to 9. Well, the news is next, and we'll get into a mixed mind bender for today. 7hfm.
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9: Good morning. I'm Britt Aylin in the Hobart newsroom. Mortgage holders are bracing for more pain as the RBA meets again this week. The central bank will hand down its next decision tomorrow, when it's widely expected to increase the cash rate to 4.6%. It would mean Tasmanians with a mortgage of $730,000 would have to fork out around $120 more each month on their repayments. But at least petrol prices could be coming down soon, if you believe Donald Trump, that is. The US president claims the war in Iran is close to ending.
10: As soon as Iran gives up, as soon as the war is over, which will be soon, oil is going to come plummeting down and oil prices are coming down.
9: The average price for a litre of unleaded 91 in Tasmania this morning is $2.45, with around $2.33 the cheapest we can find in the Greater Hobart area. The bosses of OpenAI and Anthropic have been requested to appear before a Greens-led parliamentary inquiry after a rogue AI agent accessed a Medicare database back in June. Canberra says it wants to work alongside the AI giants. Five men have been arrested in Britain, accused of preparing a terrorist attack. Three white vans were intercepted near an RAF base that's used by the US military. The Army's bomb disposal unit's been examining the vehicles. And the Kingston Beach Surf Lifesaving Club's put a call out to the community for help locating its missing defibrillator. In a social media post, the club said the device has been used in genuine lifesaving emergencies and is vital to support the safety and well-being of all who visit the area. Anyone with information regarding its whereabouts is asked to contact the Kingston Beach Surf Lifesaving Club or Tasmania Police.
8: Meet Banjo's new buffalo chicken pie, tender chicken, capsicum and onion, in a creamy buffalo sauce wrapped in Banjo's iconic flaky pastry. Banjo's, baking things better.
9: In sport, the Dockers and Lions have touched down at home following Saturday's history-making grand final and subsequent celebrations. All more commiserations for Freo, not only dealing with their devastating loss, but the fitness of their skipper. Alex Pearce went off early in the third quarter with an Achilles injury, but there are early signs the prognosis could be better than first thought. Head of football, Joe Bridie, hopeful scans today will show it's not a complete tear.
11: Pretty sore. We expect that he's got a partial tear of his Achilles. Get a scan done. If it's a partial tear, he probably doesn't need surgery.
9: And that is the latest in news and sport. I'm Brit Aylin.
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13: 7HOFM Hobart weather.
8: Greenhill Nursery, open 7 days, just off the Huon Highway, 5 minutes from Kingston.
0: Mostly fine today, 17 the top, enjoy it, because tomorrow we'll get a little cloudier with a possible shower, 19 degrees, and then more showers for Wednesday and Thursday with up to 23. Right now it's 11 degrees in the Derwent and Huon, same on the Eastern Shore, 12 in the city. 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
2: 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What is it? Everyone has it. No one can lose it. 6216 1017.
0: $50 for somebody to win here to spend at Hyperdrive Kart Racing.
2: My
0: They're
2: word.
0: At Merton Vale Circuit in Kingston. Think fast, race faster.
2: Yes.
0: Everybody has it.
2: Yes.
3: Perfection.
2: No, not everyone has that.
0: Oof.
3: Lost it a long time ago.
2: Talking go-karts, there's a great YouTube you can watch at the moment while we're talking about go-karts of Max Verstappen versus 100. Beats them all in about 9 laps.
3: Oh, really?
2: Yeah, they're all the top kart drivers. Hobart.
0: What is
3: we
0: it again?
3: All have it?
2: What's it again? Oh, everyone has it. No one can lose it. What is it?
0: No
2: come
0: one
2: on,
0: can
2: Hobart.
0: Lose
2: Here
0: us.
2: We go.
0: Hello, 7HRFM. Who's this?
4: Good morning, team. It's Robert. How are we?
2: Not good, bad, mate. Rob. What do you reckon?
4: I was going to say something else. A shadow.
2: Spot on.
0: Oh, it's a shadow.
2: It's your shadow. Well done, mate.
4: I was going to say their mind, but... You know, everyone loses their mind at some stage.
0: Oh, this is true.
2: Yeah, no.
0: I would have thought when the sun goes down, you lose your shadow.
3: Ooh.
4: No, there's always light thinking about Jono.
2: Thank you.
4: Doesn't matter.
0: Doesn't matter, mate.
2: Thank you, mate. I need you more often.
3: Have you got
2: a quick dial number next time they shoot me down?
3: No, listen,
2: you've got $50 to spend at Hyperdrive, mate. Honestly, it's the most fun you can have down there in Merton Vale Circuit.
4: Absolutely, it is.
2: Good on you.
0: You go. Mix Mindbender, the shadow. It's 14 past nine, 7HRFM.

Start your day the Stun way. No, sorry. Wrong way round. Start your day the fun way with Sarah, Mick and Jono. More pun farts soon. Sorry, fun parts soon.

0: Today's show FM with Michelle Branch and the New Radicals, the game of love. It's Sarah, Mick and Jono. After 10, Bo will be in with the 20-song music marathon thanks to E&S, the kitchen, bathroom and laundry experts, and he'll have some movie tickets for you to win as well. School holidays coming up, so
1: yeah,
0: a chance to get some free entertainment for the kids. It's Sarah, Mick and Jono, 21 past 9.
2: Well, it's back on again tonight.
1: What?
2: MKR's back.
0: Oh, yes.
2: Another
1: back.
2: Season starts tonight. I've actually been looking forward to this one because I've been doing a bit of reading lately, and apparently they're taking it back to the original format that was you're cooking in your own home, travelling all around like it used to be.
0: The one you did.
2: And I think it lost a little bit of its shine sort of after that. It all went a bit weird and you were doing them here, there and everywhere. Looks a good cast tonight. Christy and Lucy, mother and daughter from Queensland. We've got best friends Mary and Golden.
1: Oh.
2: Unusual
1: gonna
2: name.
1: Gonna be golden. Yeah, she's gonna be golden.
2: Certainly not golden.
1: K-pop Demon
2: Hearted. Black hair. A couple of besties, Alicia and Deanne. We've got a couple of oldies. Jane and Shane.
1: Who are going to be the villains? Go on.
2: I don't know. They're all looking pretty normal.
1: Okay. No one's painted out to be
2: there. No, not yet. I'll let you know tomorrow who the nasty one is. There'll be one.
1: There's always one.
0: Who's going to be the Mick and Matt?
1: Yeah.
0: That's what I
2: have to
0: know.
2: Be the mother and daughter, probably. They look pretty good.
1: Okay.
2: Maybe not.
1: Anyone from Tasmania?
2: None.
1: No.
0: Oh.
1: Why?
2: I don't know.
1: What is with that?
2: I don't know, because there's no different to coming to Tassie as anywhere else.
1: Absolutely
2: like when they came down to our house, half the film crew and everything were from Hobart. Like, they organise people
1: yeah,
2: where they are.
1: Of course they do.
0: Yeah.
2: They've got Southern Cross Media, that's this Channel 7, still have it, aren't they? So they've got all the...
0: Still getting loads of cameramen around.
2: Yeah.
0: And
2: makes you wonder
0: people.
2: Why they don't bother getting one from every state and making it a proper...
1: Because as if no one from Tasmania submitted an application. They would have been,
2: yeah, of course
1: for
2: they
1: sure.
2: Would. There's a lot of people do.
1: The other show I'm looking forward to is your mate Manu and Colin Fasnich.
2: Yeah.
1: Fasnachnich. The show that they're about to do. That looks very funny, where they're going around... Travelling. Have you seen that?
2: No.
1: Oh,
2: be good fun.
1: There's one of Manu in a dive. You should message him. He's in a diving suit and he scampers up onto this rock looking like he's taking a very deep breath.
2: I could have been scared in
1: the water. It looked a bit like that. But no, it looks really fun for those two going around as well.
2: Be having fun with Colin. He's only just got out of court, hasn't he, for being a bad boy?
1: I don't know. I haven't followed Colin.
0: Are they still doing MKR?
2: Yeah.
0: Both of them? Yeah.
1: Oh,
0: yeah.
1: Wow. Two shows for them.
2: Yeah. Make hay while the sun shines, boys, because in this industry you never know when you're here and you never know when you're gone.
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0: 101.7 7 Show FM, 17 the top today, and should be mostly fine. Can't wait to get out into it, actually.
1: Yes.
0: 12 degrees at the moment, although still feels a bit cool, feels like 8. It's Sarah McInjono, 22 to 10.
2: Well, you know how you go through phases of watching certain genres of TV shows?
0: Mm-hmm.
2: I've been a big sucker for, you know, like the romantic, you know, all those sort of lovey-dovey, and now I'm like, ugh.
0: Not for you anymore?
2: Oh, I don't know.
1: Pretty Woman?
0: You'll get back to it.
2: I love Pretty Woman. Yeah. How could you not love Pretty Woman? But, you know, like all the heated rivalry and all that sort of stuff. Anyway, but I've got on to the Monster series, so it's all about serial killers.
0: This is more about what's happening in your life?
2: I don't know.
1: I'll tell you what, though, there's some shocking, shocking people.
2: Crikey. But the one, the new one that's been released is the Lizzie Borden story.
1: Oh, yeah. Now, I was going to look at that yesterday and didn't. I looked at something else. Was it good?
2: Well, I am enjoying it. A lot of people are saying it's the most boring one out of the whole Monster series because they just think that it's a very hard watch. You know, she obviously did commit the murder of killing her parents with an axe. But just,
1: yeah. As you do.
0: Just reel that off.
2: Anyway, and I've gone down. I've never really been interested in, you know, like murder or crime, you know.
0: It's a big deal these days,
2: real
0: crime.
2: Real life. Yeah. I've even started listening to a couple of podcasts. Yeah. I think it's the suspense that you kind of, I don't know, it gives you when you're watching it. But I've always been like, I didn't like watching scary things unless I had somebody to like hide behind.
1: You've got Marley?
2: I've got Theo. Yeah. Now it's just me and the dog. Marley goes to bed when I, like, right. I don't think she needs to say, But the other thing that I did come across whilst, obviously, same thing with your algorithm online. Once you look at one thing, here's the TV. So a story came up about a lady in 1913 who had a husband but also had a lover who lived in the attic.
1: Oh, 13. Wow.
2: 19. I know, right? Yeah. So affairs have been going on for a long time.
0: Oh, yeah.
2: But she had the lover living in her attic for nearly 10 years. So
0: did the husband know about
2: it? No.
0: Oh, really?
2: No, the husband never found out about it except for the one night that the lover heard the lady and husband fighting so much he just came down and shot him.
1: So the lover came down.
2: The
1: and
2: lover
1: shot
2: came
1: the
2: down, shot the husband, and then just walked back up to the attic.
0: Wow.
2: And now the story unfolds, and I'm hoping that this one will become the next, you know, movie or crime series on Netflix. But, yeah, I don't know. It caught my eye because I'm like 1913, and a lady was still being like, upstairs. I'll do what he needs me to do. But, and the Lizzie Borden, if you don't mind a bit of gore, watch it. And the Monster series is incredible, I think. Like, there are some disturbed people in this world.
1: Shocking.
0: Well, if you love your true crime podcasts, every Sunday nights now we have Mesha Laurie with True Crime Tonight.
1: Yeah, it'd be good.
0: Very popular.
2: Very good popular.
0: You can catch up with that on the iHeart app as well.
2: Exactly. I'm obsessed now with dead people.
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4: This is Will.
5: I have a really bad habit where I walk into Mum and Dad's house. 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
1: There's so many old songs in a new song at the moment, isn't there?
2: Yeah, I like it. Being an old person, you recognise a few of them.
0: Yep, sing along.
1: Get a good beat going.
2: Exactly.
0: It's coming up to 10 o'clock, it's almost it for us.
2: Beautiful, get out into that sunshine, everyone.
0: Yeah, can't wait for it.
2: No. You're off to a beautiful choiry this morning.
1: Oh, I am.
2: What do you call it, a choral, don't you?
1: Choral. Yes, I'm going over to see my nanny at the nursing home and the choir's going to be there. So what a beautiful afternoon coming up.
0: Yeah,
1: cuppa and a scone.
0: Just don't sing along with them.
1: Well, can you imagine? No. Nan used to get so annoyed at us at church if we started, because I'd start to pretend to be like them, you know, when they're like,
0: it's not a yodeling contest.
1: That they sounded like.
0: All right. I don't know if singing this.
2: She'll be struck down by a bit of light across the road this morning.
1: Yeah.
0: Bo's next.
1: Didn't think about that, really, did I?
0: He's got Tupac and Dr. Dre coming up.
1: That's
0: G Flip.
1: She was great at the grand final.
0: Oh, she, yeah. 20 songs in a row coming up next, thanks to E&S, the kitchen, bathroom and laundry experts at 7HOFM.
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